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One too many. 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

0: This Thursday night, it's a very special 105.7 The X Thirsty Thursday with your Harrisburg Senators as they take on those AA Orioles. 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

0: Good morning. 6:06 in the morning. Welcome to your People's Morning Show. Thursday, August 27th. Today in the program, talk about, as promised, those texts about my statement about athleticism. We'll get to that today. I have them all categorized and pulled aside. We'll talk about that. And, of course, the big night tonight, the Senators, Thirsty Thursday. We're going to be in the stands with the fans, Section 105. It's all us tonight.
1: In the stands with the fans, man.
2: News man. From the X-Files with Jen Shade.
1: In the stands with the fans, man. Okay, good morning, everybody. Got a roll here. Tim Curry died. That'll be enough.
0: Right?
1: We're done with it. Nobody. We have what? Wonder what that would do to to the timeline. If nobody died today, not one person anywhere in the world. We're just going to put a moratorium on passing today. Because that's one too many. We knew that he wasn't in the best of health and after stroke and he's in a wheelchair and all of that. But now Halloween isn't going to be the same. We can go watch Rocky Horror Picture Show. Dr. Frankenfurter died. Is anybody upset?
0: I never knew what you would always say, Frankenfurter. And I never knew what. I really never knew what you were talking about. That's his name in it.
3: Yes.
0: I had no idea. I still don't. I never saw the Rocky Horror deal.
1: What? The laundry list.
0: But he's awesome in Home Alone.
1: Mm-hmm. Yes.
0: I mean,
1: yes.
3: As the concierge.
1: Picture getting shown all over the place yesterday, but I'll have more on that with entertainment. I'm a big fan.
0: A genius of a character actor.
1: And somebody who also said that Frankenfurter role was not something he was especially proud of. I don't think it's the way it was said, but not thrilled about doing that and then living the rest of your life. When you're young and hungry, this sounds like a great idea. And then you got to live with it.
0: Indeed.
1: All your life.
0: Mm-mm.
1: And he was just that good of an actor, great of an actor, that he could get past it and move forward. But still, the minute you say Tim Curry, a lot of people see the fishnets. Meta's going to pay up to $17.1 billion. They're going to make major changes to Facebook. The only reason I winced on that is because, and Instagram, is because of what this is going to do. This could very well be, for lack of a better way of putting it, an overhaul. Or there's going to be a different way that they're going to be operating. So they're going to be making changes after a lawsuit from 52 state attorneys general over children's privacy and social media addiction concerns. The deal ends a landmark California trial where states accused Meta of collecting data from children under the age of 13 and designing features that encouraged excessive use. Meta did not admit any wrongdoing, but they will pay up to $12.1 billion dollars up front with total potentially climbing to $17.1 billion if a similar lawsuit against TikTok, YouTube, and Snap are also settled. Money from the settlement is going to go to help fund youth online safety programs and initiatives. New safeguards for teens will include 2-hour daily usage limit for users under 18, notifications turned off during school hours, and additional child safety measures across the platforms, which have to be rolled out a little bit further to the general public. Now, the settlement is considered the largest state consumer protection settlement since, this is interesting to me, how many times have I likened this to the cigarette situation? Many times during the morning show. We've talked about how I can see what they know when they know it, getting people addicted, blah, blah, blah. And I was drawing parallels to this. So finally, I'm seeing this come back in the other direction. It's just something that I thought was pretty obvious, but this is the largest state consumer protection settlement since the tobacco industry agreement of the 1990s. Remember that email that is often referenced? So despite being only a fraction, though, of Meta's annual revenue.
0: Fraction is right.
1: This is a fraction of what they make. Critics continue to compare social media companies to big tobacco, arguing that both industries relied on similar strategies to keep users coming back. And here's the other part of what they're doing in court. Even though Meta won't say it, they're looking at him going, you knew it, didn't you? Is there a smoking gun kind of email? Is there something that has been, not necessarily, but you have to follow along with this in detail. Very interesting. There's an article out there, if you want, by Sonia Mansour. I forget where this was. It might have been out of The Guardian. Again, sources are different. Don't care. Okay? It was just a very interesting article by Sonia Mansour about There's a major industry player, a whistleblower, if you will, Jeffrey Stephen Wigand, W-I-G-A-N-D is his name, revealing how tobacco companies targeted children. And now he has been asked, do you see similar marketing by big tech? You can read all about that if you want. You can find that again. It's out there for you. U.S. Department of Justice says it disrupted a years-long Chinese state-sponsored hacking operation that infiltrated U.S. government agencies and critical infrastructure, targeting, well, the Senate, NASA, the Federal Reserve, and there are more. Federal judge temporarily greenlighting executive order restricting mail-in voting. So we got, as I said, the Supreme Court made the decision. We had a couple of federal judges that were holding on. 24 states in Washington, D.C. sued to block the U.S. Postal Service policy, which restricts who can receive mail-in ballots to eligible absentee voters. But our governor here, Josh Shapiro, is joining more than two dozen states in a lawsuit against the U.S. Postal Service over the new restrictions. State officials argue the changes are going to be difficult to implement before ballots are mailed next week. Yeah, they're supposed to be mailed next week. So this isn't... Well, it is what it is. It's sitting right here. I say it's not a good time. It is a good time. Very often, it's not... People don't like change. So if you've noticed, let's say in the corporate world and in other areas as well, that just say, hey, we're going to make it happen, and you're going to run with it. This has a lot more moving parts than that. We don't know how it's going to affect all of us right now. And as I said earlier this week, there's not much for any of us to do other than follow what's going on in the state and follow where you're registered or what party or if you're not, or just go to our voting sites here in Pennsylvania to start looking up, you know, if there's anything that you're going to need to do. But it's so fast that it may or may not happen. But we'll keep you updated. Food and Drug Administration approved a twice daily pill yesterday to treat late-stage pancreatic cancer. Waiting for more on that. Pancreatic cancer is among the deadliest of cancers. The five-year survival rate, that's it.
4: I killed Herb's wife.
1: Yeah, five-year survival rate of 13%. Roughly 67,000 Americans diagnosed annually. I just had a diagnosis made available to me yesterday. One of my family members. Same scenario. So please, get checked. Stay on it. Early detection. Better results. RevMed is investigating a potential drug, this drug in particular, for lung cancer as well. Maybe that will be a help, too, in the future. Measles deaths under scrutiny. Okay, if you haven't caught on to this in the last 24 hours, Nips, I assume you've been following because you have had measles and talk about it. Pennsylvania health officials are sharing some new details about two measles-associated deaths in Lancaster County. Both people who died were unvaccinated and tested positive for measles. The Department of Health says, now here's where we start taking a few steps into the weeds, just slightly off the side of the road, or not, because we've learned to ask different questions now, especially after COVID. So even if it wasn't listed as the immediate cause, now that's the kicker here. So the Department of Health says death can be classified as measles associated if the virus was present and likely contributed to death, even if it wasn't listed as the immediate cause. One case involved an infant, but Lancaster County coroner told our friends at ABC 27, no measles-related death have been referred to or investigated by that office. Officials say the situation remains under review. So the announcement is made, I think the governor said something, correct? And it's put out to the public the way two people die from measles. And saying, well, wasn't officially that. They had other issues, too. Happens to be present. That leaves some more questions to be answered. Or does it? Some of you are real clear about it. Get it done, move on. Others saying, I don't want it. Talk to your doctors. What the rules are for school-aged children, or if your children don't go to public schools. There's all kinds of different questions about this kind of thing. And we all know what they are. It's just here we are kind of back again, it seems to me, where we're looking at this going, okay, did it influence anything? Did it not? But the way that was presented, there were some people asking questions. They wanted more information. York County declaring a disaster emergency. So the commissioners have issued a disaster emergency declaration following that tornado damage across the county. Strongest tornado struck Windsor Township, causing major damage, tearing off the roof of Eastern York High School. They're doing remote right now, and so they get a better handle on things. Declaration allows the county, though, to access emergency resources and seek potential state and federal disaster assistance. Pennsylvania is part of an $18 billion settlement with Meta. And so when I mentioned that earlier, remind me, guys, to go back to that, because we had an attorney general talking about how much the state is going to use. So since I talked about that, I'll get to that at 7 o'clock. What do we get here in Pennsylvania? How is that going to work a breakdown? So I will explain. Is there going to be help out there for some folks? I'm not sure because we still have such a gray area with mental health when it comes to people that suffer can tell you all about it. People who are trying to figure out how to deal with it, whether it's legally, criminally, as we're watching the, you know, one of the biggest cases that there has been. And Lindsay Clancy, who saw the final witness yesterday, you know, this mental health thing is still very, very gray, still very, in my personal opinion, in the infant stages of us as people. We don't really know what to do with it. So you get this stuff going on with Meta and you say it's caused damage. Well, how do you fix it? Where do we go to start helping people and how's that going to work? So I want to bring that back around. Oh, and also the former Dauphin County Judge Sonia McKnight lost another appeal in her effort to reduce her prison sentence. You remember that one, Nips. Her attorney argued that jury instructions may have been unfairly favored. But an appeals court rejected that claim. McKnight's going to continue serving her 13 to 30 years for shooting her boyfriend. Recall that
4: one? Oh, yeah. That sounds familiar now.
1: Yes. And Tom Brady's Palo Alto, California card shop recently ransacked a little over a week after its grand opening. Police say thieves smashed a window, display cases, and took over 60 trading cards worth $12,000. Brady attended the grand opening on August 15th, and the looters are still on the loose. Looters on the loose. Now that's a song. Band on the Run, Losers on the Loose.
5: Losers on the Loose.
1: Was that in New York? Yeah, it was in New York, that big mall.
5: News.
1: That's related to the Mall of America. That they had one of his stores there. I don't think it was open yet.
6: When I went to San Francisco for the Super Bowl, they were getting ready to open up one of those, like, on a corner. Because I remember seeing it. It was Brady plastered all over the building.
1: The one that I saw was in this massive mall, which isn't fair to say. Because it's not like any of our
6: malls.
1: This was like
6: a standalone thing.
1: It was, the one they had in there was, it was black. It looked kind of like a safe. Kind of industrial.
6: I think, yeah.
1: Okay. And it has his name on. Because at first, I didn't know what it was. I'm like, what is that? It's a card shop? Oh, they're not the cards you have, more than likely. Or maybe they are. I don't know what you all do. Some of you chase some of these card delivery people all over the place.
4: I bet it's more $12,000 worth of stuff, too.
1: I wondered about that.
6: Especially maybe, depending on what's inside of it.
4: Come on.
1: I don't know what they got into, but coming up, I will have entertainment.
4: Listen to the world's worst criminals.
1: Entertainment news. Yeah, we're still going to talk about Dolly just a little bit, and then we'll get into Tim Curry and his passing again at 80. I'm not looking. I don't want to hear the three thing. No, I'm not taking it. We're not having it. And then I'll have a big bunch of music news coming up. But Vince right now, he's set up for sports.
2: And now, the people's sports.
7: Who is Mike Schmidt?
8: Who's Mike Schmidt?
9: Bro, have some respect here, man. What are you talking about?
7: I don't know who Mike Schmidt is.
9: You've never heard of Mike Schmidt.
10: All right, easy, dude. Don't lose your cool.
9: 12-time All-Star, 3-time baseball MVP.
10: Maybe he doesn't know.
9: I don't buy it for 1 second, dude.
10: Yeah, but maybe he's never...
9: He's the all-time leading home run hitter.
10: No, he's not the all-time leading home run hitter.
9: For white guys, he is.
10: He's not even for white guys. Babe Ruth's got more.
9: Next, you're going to tell me you don't know who Von Hayes is or Steve Bedrock Bedrosian. I don't buy it. Von Hayes walks in here. You got one for Von Hayes?
10: Dude, nobody knows who Von Hayes is. Man, relax.
4: We do. We know who Von Hayes is, of course.
6: If you were to give a line like that, who would you say in place of Von Hayes? Like someone that Phillies fans would know, but...
4: Nobody knows who Juan Samuel is. That's who I would pick. Or Milt Thompson, maybe.
6: Okay. Uh-huh. No, I have no idea who Milt Thompson is.
4: He was on the 93 team, and he is like the guy now. He's always signing autographs on the concourse.
6: Oh, okay.
4: Like he's professionally part of the 93 team.
6: He's Milt Thompson.
4: Him and Mickey Morandini is a perfect example.
6: All right, okay.
4: A guy who,
6: that would be a good, I would recognize that.
4: But Bedrosian is kind of lost in history a little bit.
6: I don't know. I have no idea.
4: It's interesting how that's funny. And he says Schmid, too.
6: Schmid.
4: If you hear it, right? He says, I don't know who Mike Schmid is. Schmid.
1: There's no D in Schmidt.
4: Schmid. I don't know why that's so funny. To the sports department, we go.
6: Phillies avoiding the sweep yesterday. A 6-0 shutout win over the Seattle Mariners. Jesus Luzardo going 7, striking out 9, giving up just 1 hit. Mariners had only 2 hits in the ballgame, but a big day yesterday. Studio computer audio, please.
11: Schwarber, damage, right field, gone.
8: Phillies blow it open. Three-run tank, Kyle Schwarber, number 40. One of the game's great sluggers are doing big things.
6: So Kyle Schwarber is 40th home run of the season, his fourth 40 home run season.
1: Is this one of those bombs that you talk about?
6: One of those Schwar bombs.
4: Schwar bombs.
6: A moonshot.
4: That's great. Good game yesterday. I think the key is not to watch it. I think it's what I should do.
6: Oh, there you go. Yeah, you didn't watch it all yesterday?
4: I watched the highlights because I was out during that time for whatever reason, but sounds like they did fine without me.
6: Schwarber breaking a franchise record held by Ryan Howard for the most 40 home run seasons as a Philly, and joins Shohei Ohtani and Aaron Judge as active players with the most 40 home run seasons.
4: And he's standing, still playing.
6: Still playing.
4: Yep.
6: Aaron Judge, not so much.
4: Not so much.
6: No. Ohtani, though, apparently going to return to the pitcher's mound this weekend, possibly. Just in time.
4: Just in time, right?
6: Just in time. I was reading this whole thing about Tarik Skubal the other day, where basically the Dodgers front office has told the manager and the coaching staff to use Skubal as hard as you possibly can because he's not going to be here next season.
4: That sounds dirty, too. You know? That doesn't sound fair to the pitcher himself. They're going to, well, you know.
6: Well, it was all just to keep him away from a team like the Phillies or the Brewers.
4: I'm glad we took a rise. It's a good move now that I think about it, right?
6: In hindsight?
4: Yeah.
6: You've seen 2020?
4: I definitely think so at this point.
6: Bryce Harper with an early home run. Justin Crawford with an RBI single. Phillies pick up their 74th win of the season, 4.5 games back of the Atlanta Braves. Pirates shut out by the San Diego Padres yesterday, 3-0. Nationals beaten up bad by the Rockies, 13-1. Orioles an 8-7 win over the St. Louis Cardinals. Orioles were up 7-1 early in this game after Pete Alonso hit yet another home run. What a resurgence he has had in Baltimore. I mean, he's always a solid player, but
4: Recently, he's tearing it up.
6: Tearing it up is Pete Alonso and kind of keeping Baltimore in this playoff race. Tampa Bay was a winner, along with Arizona. There was a big altercation between Pete Crow Armstrong and an umpire yesterday. Diamondbacks a 2-0 win over the Cubs, and Pete Crow Armstrong thought the pitcher had balked and he was going to score a run by walking home. The balk was missed by the umpires and had to be held back by the third base coach.
4: Wow, really?
6: But apparently going to be the MVP this season.
4: He's a spicy guy, huh?
6: Oh, yeah, he is.
4: Pete Crow. He's spicy.
6: Reds complete a Phillies-style comeback yesterday, entering at the top of the ninth inning down 9-3. The Reds score 7 runs, including a Eugenio Suarez grand slam to beat the Giants 10-9.
4: Huh.
6: And after the game, Eugenio Suarez placed on waivers by the Cincinnati Reds.
4: Oh,
6: that is just awful.
4: That is dirty. How does that work, huh?
6: I guess. No idea.
4: Jeez.
6: Cleveland comes back against the Angels 4-3. Marlins shut out the Red Sox 4-0. Yankees were a winner over the Astros 9-3. Toronto, Milwaukee, Atlanta, the White Sox, and A's all winners. Very small schedule for baseball today. You got the Rockies and Nationals wrapping up their series at 1 o'clock. Orioles are on ESPN this afternoon, taking on the Cardinals at 2:15, the final game in that series. Dodgers and Braves on Fox Sports 1 at 7 o'clock. Phillies, Pirates both have the day off as they get ready for a weekend series. Phillies out on the West Coast this weekend, so prepare for some more late-night games as they're playing the Angels this weekend.
4: I've got to win games against the Angels. Can't drop games against this team.
6: No.
4: Crucial.
6: No.
4: I said my piece.
6: And after the Dodgers wrap up their series with the Atlanta Braves, they will go to Detroit, where Skubal will start on Friday for the Dodgers against his old team, and Ohtani may pitch on Sunday. So Dodgers are on Tyler Glass now, just, you know, from the cornfield, just returns for the Dodgers. Blake Snell is back in Cy Young form.
4: Oh, my God. That's not really right.
6: There's a lot of, in Yankee circles, there's a lot of conspiracy theories surrounding Aaron Judge. The one theory is that Judge is perfectly healthy, but they're just holding him back so that he doesn't get hurt in between now and the playoffs. There's also another theory out there that Aaron Judge is quietly serving an 80-game suspension for PEDs.
4: No way. No way. And being, being sold as an injury, no way. I don't buy that either.
6: Now, I didn't talk about it the other day.
4: It's crazy.
6: Giancarlo Stanton done for the season after tweaking a hamstring, so his time with the Yankees is probably going to come to an end after the magical run to the 2024 World Series where he hit 7 home runs in the postseason.
4: Magic. Magic indeed.
6: But a nice win for the Phillies yesterday. A morale booster, because not only do you get the win, put it in the column, but you also avoid getting swept.
4: Correct.
6: And then having to be out on the West Coast and possibly snowballing into a bad series with the Angels.
4: Nope, going in on a high.
6: You do not want that. More stuff from college football yesterday. The Big Ten and SEC both saying that coaches who play players who used to be in the NFL will now face suspension. I guess somebody got to whoever the LSU representative was, and when they voted on this yesterday, the LSU representative abstained from voting. So it was 15-0 instead of 16-0 yesterday.
4: I abstain from voting.
6: Big 12 is also doing the same thing, and the NFL also made their own announcement saying that players who try to go to college and then try to come back to the NFL will not be allowed to play this season.
1: Look how quickly, though, they can act.
6: I think this...
4: Yeah, right? Isn't that funny?
6: I think this might finally be the straw that breaks the camel's back.
1: The feeling that I got...
6: With all of the NIL and everything that's going on about just how absurd this situation is.
1: I got the feeling as you were talking that there's a bunch of guys sitting around a conference table or in their screens and going, you know what? This is too far. Okay, we got to stop this, and it's now. Like they all of a sudden realize that this is a problem, which also highlights the fact that any other problems can also probably be handled quickly.
6: Very quickly.
4: And that's the truth. That is a great point. Boy, it can be snuffed out real fast if they want to.
1: Did they mention the CTE thing yesterday at all?
6: The NFL did announce that they will be putting more emphasis on certain kind of tackles this season. I guess off of the news that one in every four NFL players who passed away between a certain time period who donated their brain to research had CTE. So what is the NFL going to do this season? Focus on discipline of hip drop tackles, horse collar tackles, launching hits on defenseless players, and blindside blocks in an effort to make it look like they're...
1: You're trying to control the beast on the field.
6: Something that the Players Association and the league have both agreed on. So we'll see what happens, which will just mean more penalties against your team in crucial moments as they try and make the game safer.
1: Vince, the dates on that were 2016 to 2021.
6: Yeah, so not even that long ago.
1: It's not that far back. Good, that's exactly what I was going to say. It's not that far back in history where we do have better helmets, but you do have a different kind of turf, and there's a lot at play here.
4: Man.
6: Well, I guess one step towards safety. The NFL announcing yesterday that they will become the first of the major four North American sports leagues to no longer have any sort of all-star festivities as the Pro Bowl was canceled yesterday.
4: Oh, I didn't hear that.
6: Oh, you didn't hear about this? Yeah.
4: I heard about everything just about you've said except that.
6: The Pro Bowl in any way, shape, or form that you know it is now gone. They will no longer be playing flag football or trying to throw, footballs through a hoop or make the greatest one-handed catch in the corner of the end zone. All of it gone.
1: I'm totally okay with them the way it used to be. Have a fun time. Send all your best folks over to Hawaii for a great trip with their families. Enjoy yourselves. We'll watch along at home. Have a little activity here and there. Yeah. And give them a...
6: It was when they moved it back to the mainland that it was like, all right, what now? What are we doing here now?
4: Right.
1: They've been tooling with this for years.
6: The NFL will still honor players that receive, like, the Pro Bowl.
4: Pro Bowl moniker.
6: Yes.
4: Moniker.
6: Commissioner Roger Goodell yesterday discussing the Jed York arrest, the body cam footage. I don't know if you saw any of that. New York Yankees caught on him this time. They open the door, and there's Jed York wearing a Yankees t-shirt. Usually some of this stuff, you know.
4: It's usually an Eagle shirt.
6: Yeah, they got like a Donovan McNabb jersey on.
4: Thank goodness.
6: Oh, yeah. This yesterday, too. This was just heartbreaking. NFL lineman, current Atlanta Falcons linebacker, Za'Darius Smith, who played for the Philadelphia Eagles last year.
4: Yeah.
6: And retired in the middle of the season, finally gave an explanation yesterday about why he retired after playing just 5 games with the Eagles. In October, he received a call from his mom's doctor and was informed that his mother did not have much longer to live. He said yesterday that the Eagles wanted he wanted to leave the Eagles, but the team was really kind of not about that. And his only course of action was to retire. So he retired to spend the final months of his mom's life with her before she passed, and then announced all of this yesterday after everybody just thought he just up and retired and didn't want to play football in the middle of the season. He actually had a completely valid reason.
4: Holy.
6: It was his only course of action that the Eagles didn't want him to leave, and they, you know, the accommodations weren't going to be the best, so he had to retire.
4: Wow.
6: It was his only option.
4: Wow. Now out of retirement.
6: Playing for the Falcons, who he said his mom always wanted him to play for. So there you go.
4: Anything else?
6: It continues in Cleveland with the whole Deshaun Watson thing. Someone taped signs on Jim Brown's statue outside of the stadium. One of the signs reading $280 million, 27 victims, 0 supporters. Another sign calling Watson's presence on the team at permanent damage to the city and the franchise. But don't forget, though, the Browns are getting a new multi-billion-dollar stadium. No reason whatsoever.
4: Man, that's tough when you tape the stuff to the statue.
6: Yeah. Oh, and quick NBA news. Jeannie Buss, the only member of the Buss family who at the moment does not want to sell the Lakers, has asked a court to block her siblings' votings to sell the team. So the Lakers are still not officially sold, and there is a lot of drama there. And meanwhile, 2 of the Buss siblings have joined up with the lady who just bought the San Diego Padres. So maybe they're spending some of their money before it's actually in the bank. But
4: wow.
6: Yeah, Lakers still not officially sold.
4: Wow, how about that? Jeannie Buss.
6: Oh, and soccer's going. Have you been watching any soccer?
4: No. I'm a nomad.
6: A very, very famous grandson made his debut yesterday in Italian soccer. Benito Mussolini's grandson.
4: Get out of here. Get out of here. That ain't even possible.
6: Made his made his debut yesterday for an Italian soccer team. So just, I was reading a whole article about NFL players. Oh, sorry. Great-grandson made his debut in the Italian league.
4: Okay. Timeline makes a little bit more sense now.
6: Romano Mussolini.
4: Oh, made my his gosh. Yeah, don't trip him too much.
1: Romano Mussolini? Does it get any more Italian?
4: You should have a whole team. You get the Manson's granddaughter, Charles Manson's granddaughter a TV show. Like a whole team. Yeah, that is funny and kind of scary. All right, you're good for now?
6: Yeah.
4: We'll take care of the business. Come back with an entertainment update.
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11: Harrisburg area dealing with some minor accidents. They're wrapping up that one on 83 North at the ramp to 283 South in the Eisenhower Interchange. That's off to the side. Cumberland County, fender bender 581 westbound, just west of 15. That's on the shoulder. You've got one on the ramp from 81 North getting on to 581 East. That's off to the side. No delays on the inbound river routes. Lebanon County's accident-free. York County and West York Borough accident, Highland Avenue and Market Street. Lancaster County accident, Raffo Township. Mount Joy Road 772 at Weaver Road. Chow Wheel Spock right now traffic.
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28: Today will bring scattered downpours and thunderstorms. Some of them could be severe with damaging wind gusts, hail, flash flooding a possibility, and yes, even some tornadoes again. A high of 84 degrees. Clearing tonight with patchy fog and a low of 67. A mostly sunny tomorrow when the fog burns off, a high of 83. Saturday will be mostly sunny with highs in the low 80s, and Sunday partly cloudy and warmer with a few stray showers and a high of 87. From the ABC 27 Weather Center, I'm meteorologist Brett Thackeray for 105.7 The X.
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1: I have a couple of wrestlers in the birthday game coming up. Banana Lovers Day, Kiss Me Day. Mwah. World Rock Paper Scissors Day. Vince, ready? One, two, three, go! Oh, two scissors.
6: Scissors. I take pride in trying to be very good at rock, paper, scissors.
1: Huh. You guys do it.
6: All right, you ready? Rock, one, paper, scissors, shoot.
4: Damn, you got me.
1: Oh, I got you with the scissors. You're rock? Is that what I saw?
6: Paper.
1: Oh, you were paper. I couldn't
6: see.
1: He
6: was scissors.
1: Oh! 11 days until Labor Day, Vince. Oh, it's Tarzan Day. Want to try? I don't think I've ever heard either of you do a Tarzan.
6: No. I don't know. I don't think I've ever done it either. Oh! Was terrible. I'm just gonna stop right there. No, I can't.
1: Like that.
4: Happy Tarzan Day.
1: Ancient history.
6: Play the Phil Collins song.
1: Two things happened on this date. There are a lot of things that happened on this date in history, and not so far back. Pearl Jam released their debut album, 10. Set them right in front of the Seattle grunge movement with that. Stevie Ray Vaughan also died. Which one occurred first? We're talking about the 90s.
4: Stevie Ray Vaughan, I think, died first.
6: I agree.
1: 91 was Pearl Jam and the release of 10. Stevie Ray Vaughan died on this date in 1990. Then we got the birthday game. Yeah, bring Dolly.
29: Cause it's

0: Barbara Bach, Tuesday Weld. Barbara Bach's 80. Tuesday Weld is 83. I'm going to leave those on the side. And you know, Pee-wee Herman, Paul Rubens, would have been 74 years old today. Yeah, he's gone too. It's starting to affect me. Just how many people that were in our view for all of our lives are really moving on. What are you leaving us here for?
1: Let me know if you want to have that sad discussion later. I'd love to.
0: It is something, though. It's something that occurs, but I don't think there's... I said this a little bit yesterday, and probably not well, because I'm not feeling great, that, you know, we're seeing all of these people. We're not just this generation, but since the TV really came into our living rooms, and, yeah, there are other forms of media, and then, of course, with the internet coming along, we've got celebrities, and now it's just kind of seed itself out, as in the ocean. There's just so much. But for the longest time, Nibs, think back to your childhood, and Vince, you too. You were told, you were shown who was cool, who had good music, who had this, who had that, what you like, and that. And their faces and their brands. And I told you yesterday how Dolly was one of the first people to deliberately create a brand for herself, knowing that there are a lot of people who sing, you gotta make it a little extra. But all of these people that have been in front of you, Ozzy being one of the most profound for us, are now passing away. And they've just always been here. During your whole life, they were always here, Nibs.
1: Yeah.
0: So it is an adjustment to get used to, but celebrate them. Breaking Bad star Aaron Paul, the great Cully, and Cesar Millan have birthdays today. Who's the oldest out of that pack?
1: Great Cully, I think, is close to 50.
2: I think so, too.
0: Cesar Millan?
1: Great Cully.
2: Great. Now, the Dog Whisperer guy is probably older than...
1: Oh, yeah? Okay.
2: Yeah.
0: But it's like, why would she bring it up? I was just wondering, because if that was your final answer, because Cully's 54. Cesar Millan is 57. So he's the oldest, and Aaron Paul's only 47. Downtown Julie Brown.
2: Downtown.
0: And Alex Lifeson of Rush share a birthday.
1: Alex Lifeson's older.
0: Pretty easy, I think. 73 to 63. And Sergeant Slaughter, 78 years old today. We'll leave you with the win. Coyote versus Acme. With Will Forte and John Cena this weekend. John Cena as an actor. Scale of 1 to 10. Not talking about wrestling.
2: John Cena is a better actor than The Rock is, I can tell you that
0: much. You
2: think? One better actor.
1: I would agree with that, too.
2: Than The Rock is.
1: Absolutely. I would definitely agree with that.
2: I watched that, I watched some of that Ricky Stenicki movie. John Cena is a better actor.
0: What is it that you like about his acting? Can you pinpoint it?
2: He's naturally funny. The Rock's trying to be funny.
1: What a perfect description. I would totally agree with that.
0: The Rock's a serious, more serious dude. Trying to be funny? Or
2: I think it's just... It might have to do with some of like the wrestling and him being The Rock and his character that was played upon a lot early in his movie career. And I guess it's kind of the same with Cena, because he always plays the good guy.
1: Yeah, definitely does.
2: Have you ever seen 12 Rounds?
1: Uh-uh.
2: That is an early John Cena vehicle.
1: A Marine movie? He was a Marine. He was the Marine, too, wasn't he?
2: He was a Marine in some sort of movie.
1: Yeah. Don't count that as his acting.
0: Here we go. I got to get moving here, because Tim Curry died yesterday. He was 80 years old, just like Dolly. Tim's health took a serious hit following a stroke in 2012. He was limited after that. Here's the... Well, here.
3: I'm just a sweet

0: that may be something he doesn't want us to play in terms of his entire career. But Dr. Frankenfurter, anyone? Anyone? Rocky Horror Picture Show? It's not going to be the same this year.
1: We have a friend that is in the Rocky Horror like every single year. I was like, she's got to be devastated.
2: Devastated.
0: Another one of these people that has been in your life, I don't know, since the Midnight movies? Spanning 5 decades, though. So he had been known to say periodically, that was not the role. He just didn't seem to favor that role, or looking back on it, didn't age well for him and situation. That was 1973, cult classic on that. Pennywise, from It. Nope. Wouldn't come near that one for all the money. And I got the pictures. I see the tattoos. I know how much some of you love that. Film roles included Annie in 82. Do you remember that?

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1: And that has directly, but that is what you're getting any turn. There's absolutely no way she was leaving behind a messy estate. Everything was planned, protected, and spelled out exactly the way she wanted it, which I also believe is why you're not going to see a whole lot after this. The funeral is going to be private, small kind of family thing in relative terms. And Dolly Parton also left behind a roadmap of planned projects before she passed. She was trying to open that, was it like a gas station, one of those big superstation kind of things, because that's all the rage now. New hotel and museum, though. That's where I got the museum thing. She's supposed to be working on that. Dolly Dolls and her cup of ambition coffee. That makes sense. And also, Nips, Dolly on the Holly. The Holidays, a collection of more Dolly Parton stories includes Miley Cyrus's tribute and a petition to change the name of the Nashville International Airport to honor her. And she also had 11 Guinness World Records. Does anybody know that?
2: How about that?
1: On to other things. I promised you some music news. I want to get to this on Thursday. Quickly, I know we're running late. Five Finger Death Punch is going to broadcast their 20th anniversary tour live from Red Rocks Amphitheater. That's going to come up quickly, 7/8. September 8th. At 9 p.m. Go back. It might be 8 here for us on the East Coast. That's going to be on Veeps. Bachman Turner Overdrive announcing new tour dates coming up in 2027. If you haven't seen any of these artists, maybe you want to do it now. Foreigner will release an expanded version of Head Games on October 30th. And they're currently on a summer co-headlining tour. Who's left with the band? And Dave Mustaine discussing his cancer battle, his upcoming book, Nips for You, In My Darkest Hour. It's going to be coming up on September 14th. And Foo Fighters will perform a set with the Los Angeles Philharmonic Orchestra at the Hollywood Bowl on Saturday night. List of older celebrities who must be protected at all costs include Julie Andrews, Morgan Freeman, Dick Van Dyke, and Mel Brooks. People are getting sketchy about the passings, although they do happen. And Rupert Grint is going to play a grown-up version of Ron Weasley in Harry Potter and the Cursed Child. That's on Broadway, though. He's going to do a 17-week run starting February 2nd if it propels you to move forward. There's a Wonka competition show coming up on Netflix. I'm going to get to that, too, but I'm done right now. I have news at the top of the hour.
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6: They're still out in the ice, and Howard Interchange trying to clear that earlier accident. It's off to the side. It's 83 north at the ramp to 283 south. Rollbacks on the scene. Just a little rubbernecking and slowing past the scene there. Clearing the one on 581 westbound west of 15. Also got one off to the side on the ramp from 81 north, getting on the 581 eastbound off to the side. Looking good on the inbound river routes. York County, 83 north and south. No delays. Cleared that accident in West York Borough. Got wires down all the way down in Crossroads Borough, right there on Crossroads Avenue. And then in Lancaster County, they cleared the one in Raffo Township. Still have a spill cleanup. Brecknock Township, Tri-Tavern Road, 897 to Maple Grove Road. John Will Spock, right now traffic.
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8: We'll bring scattered downpours and thunderstorms. Some of them could be severe with damaging wind gusts, hail, flash flooding a possibility, and yes, even some tornadoes again. A high of 84 degrees. Clearing tonight with patchy fog and a low of 67. A mostly sunny tomorrow when the fog burns off, a high of 83. Saturday will be mostly sunny with highs in the low 80s, and Sunday partly cloudy and warmer with a few stray showers and a high of 87. From the ABC 27 Weather Center, I'm meteorologist Brett Thackerah for 105.7 The X.
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0: 7 o'clock in the morning news update with Jennifer Shade coming right up.
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3: They're still clearing that accident in the ice and Howard Interchange. It's a ramp from 83 North to 283 South. Everything's off to the side. Rollback still on the scene. Just some minor rubbernecking past the scene, but no backlogs and no delays. 581 westbound, just west of Camp Hill, Route 15. Fender bender there on the shoulder. Still that one off to the side on the ramp from 81 North, getting on to 581 eastbound. That's clearing up, no backlogs or delays, just some minor slowing and rubbernecking. We're looking good on the inbound river routes. York County, no issues on 30. Lancaster County, disabled vehicle east Tempfield Township on the ramp from Roarstown Road there at 30. John Wilspach, right now traffic.
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10: Good morning, all. It is Thursday, and we have a first, ladies and gentlemen, for us, at least since we've been watching the quad boxes. First time I can recall that we've had all four of our major networks go to the same story at the same time, and it's lasted now for almost 2.5 minutes, maybe three, which is a long time, especially in TV land in particular. The Nepal flood disaster. Look at that. One, two, three, four screens were dedicated to it, all at the same time. Very horrible situation. I'll give you an indication of just how bad it was. So Nepal, they had a flood, which from what I understand, like what happened here? Glacial collapse of some kind. And they've got 273 people dead, over 1,300 missing. People are trying to find their loved ones. And remember, this isn't just water. This is mud. How would you describe at least one of the videos you just saw, Nips?
0: Ungodly. How's that?
10: Yeah?
0: I don't know. My first thoughts were the 1,300 people. Where the hell are they? Are they under? Are they, where are they?
10: Hard to say.
0: That's my first thought.
10: Some of these people you know, and what hurts is that they will never be found.
0: I mean, just 1,300 people is a lot of damn people.
11: Yeah.
10: Now look at some of the screens, and we have no way of knowing. That's 1,300 plus. How many people died with this? I think one of the most interesting parts of this from where I'm sitting is horrible. I mean, this is catastrophic. It's just that bad that all four major U.S. networks that you can put on a screen are covering it at the same time. That bad. This thing comes over, but what I realize is we've got cameras everywhere now.
0: Thank goodness he's back.
10: It is going to...
11: I got worried there for a second.
10: It is going to show us going forward with all of these cameras in different parts of the world, things we've never seen before. So this is a mess. It's not a mess. That's an understatement. This is horrendous. And just that bad.
0: Thank goodness it's over.
10: Would you like to explain?
0: What's that?
10: You keep talking and I don't... You want to tell everybody what you're referring to because they can't see our screens?
0: Doesn't sound very happy the way you responded.
10: No, I don't care. But it's a non sequitur. You're not involved. I'm talking about something else.
0: What I'm doing is some funny stuff, saying that thank God it's over because now they're back to the regular screens. And because I saw Trump right away, I said, thank goodness it's over. But it's not really because it's a horrible disaster, but we're back to our nonsense in America.
10: Like, okay, we covered 2 minutes of that. Now we'll go back to it. Well, that was a long time for him to be on this story. That's what kind of caught my eye. I'm like, man, this is supposed to be really bad.
0: I apologize.
10: And then when I saw it, I went, it is just that bad. So please keep all of those.
0: I also hate the quad box a lot. So I have my personal feelings here. Please, back to you. I will shut my mouth from here.
10: That's you don't nonsense. Have to. But keep all of these people in your thoughts. We do understand at this point that 65 of the missing are Americans. Meta is going to pay up to $17.1 billion to make major changes to Facebook and Instagram to settle a lawsuit from 52 state attorneys general over the children's privacy and social media addiction concerns. The deal ends a landmark California trial where states accused Meta of collecting data from children under 13 and designing features that encouraged excessive use. Meta did not admit wrongdoing here, but they are going to pay $12.1 billion up front, total potentially climbing to $17.1 billion if similar lawsuits against TikTok, YouTube, and Snap are also settled. The money from the settlement is going to help fund youth online safety programs, and I'll hit up on that on our side here in just a second for Pennsylvania. New safeguards? 2-hour daily usage limit for users 18 and under. Notification turned off during school hours. Additional child safety measures across the platforms. Here's where I've been drawing the parallel for a while because it's the only, really, it's the only thing I could think of that was anything like this. Shoved to the general public, told you it was all great. You didn't realize what was going on in the underbelly of this data collection, what's happening with children. It's free. Free speech. Free like the internet. Not everybody has the free speech stuff we've got here, let's say, in the United States. But all over the globe, you can get anything anytime you want it. How much should it be made available to people in these forums, on social, where you dive deep, where it gets personal, where you're not just reading a story that you can close? And when did they know it? The only thing like this has been the tobacco industry scenario, where they came to the public and said, this is great for you. Massive industry put up underneath it, which I think in some ways, at least at that point, can pale on this. But you're talking about a global phenomenon that really was maybe not just set up with the public in mind, let's say it out loud, but also a detriment, not only to children, but maybe others. For what good is bad, bad and good, it is what it is. It's how we're using it. Either way, how it was used to us or presented to us. Critics continue to compare social media companies to big tobacco, arguing both industries relied on similar strategies to keep users coming back. And that's coming specifically from an individual named Jeffrey Steven Wigan, who revealed how tobacco companies targeted children. He was a whistleblower in that case, and now is coming forward as folks are asking him, okay, how does it compare? Have you seen this before? If they knew, and it can be proved, and what in the case of tobacco, there was that email that got uncovered. It was pretty much the snap. Now, it didn't happen. Law, legal. It stays in the court systems for I don't even know how long, working its way, and years, decades, while the company divests and does other things besides being, let's say, a Philip Morris. Now you've got this. You've got Meta. What did you know and when did you know it? And did you do anything deliberate or that could have been avoided? By lots of questions. But they are going to be paying, if nothing else, which, by the way, yes, is a fraction of what they're making. Federal judge temporarily greenlighting executive orders for mail-in voting, too, here in Pennsylvania. We'll let you know if that's going to affect you at all or how it will. But you also want to check if you are a mail-in ballot recipient, see if anything's going to change for you. At this point, we were told no, it won't, but possibly it will. And here in Pennsylvania, I was looking for the backup to that whole story. I'm sliding things around. So we get $516 million in the Meta settlement, part of the $18 billion with Meta over the allegations the company contributed to teen social media addiction. Our Attorney General Dave Sunday says Pennsylvania is expected to get that $516 over several years, and it's part of an agreement. Meta's expected to make changes, including what I told you, like the default 2-hour daily limit for minors, blocking social media access for kids between midnight and 6 a.m. So that's the time frame, by the way, midnight and 6 a.m. And some changes could begin as soon as next month.
11: Do I retroactively, can I get any money out of this? Is this one of these Facebook things I can get money out of?
10: More than likely. Yes. There was that one that was rolling a while back on security. I don't even know if maybe I saw it. Maybe I saw some money back in and I didn't notice it because I have it up in my little office space. I put it up on the wall so I wouldn't forget that I was part of a class action that I might get $8.72 from.
11: My girlfriend takes pride, and she was one of the early Facebook users when you had to have a .edu.
0: Oh, wow.
11: To join Facebook.
0: That is a long time ago. Holy cow, what it was like right after it was hot or not or whatever.
11: Hot or not.
0: Yeah.
10: Don't forget Dolly's bio musical on Broadway. We talked about that yesterday. We're good. TV should have cut to the old Nestle Quick commercials. I see what you're doing there. That's the text club, 800-332-1057. Also, Vince, there was an offer for a golf club somebody sent you on here.
11: Oh, yeah?
10: Or they saw it somewhere and they wanted you to know that somebody was selling a left-handed golf club you might be interested in. That's our text club. Always at it. In different directions. Yeah, I was just looking to see. Yeah, when you the Nestle Quick, that is what it looks like, Nips. It looks like chocolate milk, but it's not.
0: Oh, I get that. I didn't see what they were
10: and
0: saying.
10: And the mud
11: gross
10: with that thing.
11: Yeah.
10: So when you said people are missing, I don't know if they'll ever find some of these people. That's water, folks. Food and Drug Administration. Want some good news? Approved a twice-daily pill yesterday to treat late-stage pancreatic cancer. Pancreatic cancer, among the deadliest cancers. 5-year survival rate of 13%. Roughly 67,000 Americans diagnosed every year. RevMed investigating also a potential drug for lung cancer. So maybe there will be something on that as well, helping. Measles death under scrutiny. So this was announced that we had two deaths due to measles in Pennsylvania. And the questions started immediately. This was in Lancaster County. Both people died unvaccinated, testing positive for measles. The Department of Health says the death can be classified as measles associated, because now there's an argument going back and forth. If you saw some kind of note online, some kind of little drop from an individual who didn't like something in the situation, this is what it's about. If the virus was present, so measles associated, if the virus was present and likely contributed to death, even if it wasn't listed as an immediate cause, there may be where some of this lies. And we learned about a lot of this during COVID and how what kind of declaration is made. One case involved an infant, Lancaster County coroner says, and has told ABC 27, no measles-related death has been referred or investigated by that particular office. Officials say the situation remains under review. So how much was it of that is the problem or not? York County commissioners have declared a disaster emergency declaration following tornado damage across the country. Strongest tornado striking Windsor Township last Thursday, causing major damage. Now we learned that there are three. That was yesterday. It includes tearing off the roof of Eastern York High School. Those students are going to school remotely while they begin the process of repairing it. The declaration, though, allows the county to access the emergency funds and resources they need to seek potential state and federal disaster assistance. So once that is declared, that's why the National Weather Service comes in, they make their declarations, then FEMA, PEMA, all those can get involved. And your insurance companies want to know, was this just a one-off thing? Was it actually an emergency or a disaster? And that's kind of the path that this all takes. We also learned yesterday that one of the tornadoes was a tornado is just that powerful. Even a half mile extra than what they originally thought it was is really bad. Some of you know. And a woman on Instagram is going viral for sharing a mom's group chat where one mother's asking the other kindergarten moms to stop packing Oreos because her daughter doesn't get them in her lunch.
11: Sorry.
10: So what do you do if your child and your mom won't pack you Oreos in your lunch? You're going to have to try to trade, right? Do we have a mom trying to mess up the trade at the lunch table? Woman on Instagram going viral for sharing this mom's group chat. Mom named Michelle asking the other kindergarten moms to stop packing Oreos because it makes her daughter Ava upset.
0: So with Braxton's mom, Addison's mom.
10: Immediately I went looking to see if there was an issue. There is not. No allergy or anything. She just doesn't want Ava eating Oreos, and she's trying to dictate what other moms pack so Ava doesn't get sad when comparing lunches.
0: Oreos are delicious, though. Ava don't know what she's missing.
10: Charlotte packed Oreos, according to this. And with respect, the one mom, I'm not changing my daughter's lunch because your daughter wants an Oreo. Sound good to you, Vince? On Instagram, the mom is calling it Oreo-gate.
11: Oreo-gate.
0: Oreo-gate.
10: Also adding the caption, I'm debating moving my daughter from this school. Because what is this? My child doesn't eat Oreos, so your child shouldn't bring them either. Want to trade for that? You remember trading food at the lunch table, Nips?
0: No, I was a buyer. I bought.
10: You bought.
0: Absolutely. From
11: I was also
0: elementary
11: a buyer.
0: School on.
10: That's right. You're the man of the school lunch.
0: I couldn't stand a bagged lunch, and I tried to always avoid that in my life if I could.
10: Vince, were you trying to get things that people didn't want?
11: Sometimes, yeah.
10: You're going to eat
11: They're
10: that?
11: They're like, oh, I'm not going to eat this. I'll be like, Pass it over here.
0: Look at you. I can't imagine you in high school, like the garbage disposal, right?
11: I eat anything.
0: Oh.
11: Well, not anything, but.
0: You were hungry all the time with that metabolism, I bet. I was starving constantly in high school.
10: I think.
0: I remember being hungry. Is that weird?
10: No.
0: I honestly kind of remember being ravenous all the time.
10: Especially if you had a late lunch.
0: Oh.
10: You'll have lunches at 10:30, 11, almost 1 o'clock. That late lunch, that wasn't so bad. You had to wait, but then you only, when I was in school, you only had two classes after that.
0: The 10:30 one was stunk. That was the worst.
10: And then you had to go the rest of the day with all your classes. If you had that late lunch, you waited to eat, but then you only had two more classes and you were gone. Not the worst.
0: I had to have a cig after lunch, too. They made it difficult.
10: You go out to the smoker's lounge?
0: Not, no.
10: They had smoking
0: outside. I'm not that, no.
10: They had smoking outside.
0: Not my smoke.
10: You had to go outside. And you had, I believe you had to have a note signed from your parents.
0: Nope. They cleaned things up at my school by that point.
10: Hey, Ava, my daughter's not allowed to have cigarettes. Don't take yours to school.
0: Yeah, don't give my daughter cigarettes, please.
10: Don't pack cigarettes for your child because mine can't have them. Vince, you ready with sports?
12: I think I am.
2: And now, the People's Sports.
13: That's how he's pitched tonight, backwards.
14: Oh, these aren't homemade. They were made in a factory.
15: And it is a breaking ball. Schwarber was ready. How far does this go?
14: A bomb factory.
15: Second deck. Kyle Schwarber tees off.
14: They're bombs.
0: To the sports department. We go.
11: Phillies avoiding the sweep yesterday at the hands of the Seattle Mariners. With a 6-0 shutout win, Jesus Luzardo going 7 innings, striking out 9, giving up just one hit along the way, and a franchise record was broken yesterday. Studio computer audio, please.
15: Tag, Schwarber, damage, right field, gone. Open three-run tank, Kyle Schwarber, number 40.
11: It's always good to hear a Schwarber home run on the away broadcast.
0: Yes, eh?
11: There's none of the hype whatsoever. Kyle Schwarber with his 40th home run, fourth 40 home run season, passing Ryan Howard for the most 40 home run seasons in Phillies franchise history, tied with Shohei Ohtani and Aaron Judge among active players with the most 40 home run seasons.
0: Very good. See if this translates into wins and play in the playoffs.
11: Bryce Harper also hit a home run. Justin Crawford driving in a run. And the pitching, pretty outstanding for the Phillies yesterday. So avoid the sweep. Avoid a little bit of a snowball effect because going into a series with the Los Angeles Angels of Anaheim is not...
0: No. Because three losses will turn into six very quickly.
11: Very quickly.
0: If you don't win that other one.
11: No,
0: you get rubber match.
11: You get swept by the Mariners. Get rid of Donnie Baseball, and then they lose 2 out of 3 to the Angels. He shouldn't even be on the plane back.
0: That's right. Literally, it's a choose-your-own-adventure book with the Phillies.
11: It really
0: it's
11: is.
0: It's the same every year.
11: But you said you're happy that they've added Luis Arraez to the team. Okay.
0: Definitely better than picking up Skubal or pitching at the deadline, which I had originally thought might be the right play. But hey, listen, if the bad Phillies pitching staff shows up, we're done anyway, so it doesn't matter.
11: Yeah.
0: You could get that bad week for them. So that's what being inconsistent will do for you.
11: 4.5 games back of the Braves, who...
0: It was 2.5 at the beginning of the week.
11: Who beat the Dodgers again last night, 6-5. So the Braves going for the sweep of the Dodgers later on today, as Shohei Ohtani could possibly return to the mound for the Dodgers on Sunday in Detroit, where Skubal will pitch on Friday against his old team. So the Dodgers not doing the Phillies any favors here, but at least they got one yesterday.
0: Yeah, that will matter so much in the end.
11: Pirates not helping out either yesterday, losing to the Padres 3-0. Orioles 8-7 over the St. Louis Cardinals. They were up 7-1 early. Pete Alonso with another home run yesterday. He has been on fire over the last couple of weeks for the Baltimore Orioles. Pete Alonso, maybe that veteran presence that the Orioles finally needed, even though early in the season it didn't look like it was going to pan out that way. Orioles 2.5 games back of the Guardians for the final spot in the American League. And the Nationals continue to free fall, beat by the Rockies last night 13-1.
0: Oh,
11: Nationals are now 10.5 games back of the final spot in the National League. So
0: how'd that happen? That's horrible.
11: And Nationals snowballed. That's how it happens in baseball. You lose a couple games, and then that leads to a couple more losses. You suffer some injuries.
0: So you know you're 10 back?
11: And I guess the Nationals, blowing it up on purpose or knew, you know, saw the writing on the wall when they traded Luis Garcia Jr. to the Yankees at the deadline. James Wood is out with injury. C.J. Abrams was out for a while. He's now back. The Nationals got some good young talent. Kind of thing you've been saying for the last couple of years, but nothing's really panned out for them. So.
0: But they did. That is true, though. They certainly do.
11: Tampa Bay was a winner. So was Arizona. 2-0 over the Cubs as Pete Crow Armstrong got into it with an umpire yesterday afternoon. after he believed and the third base coach believed that the pitcher had balked, but it was missed by the umpires and then had to be held back by the third base coach.
0: That's always a tough one to figure out, too. Sometimes do it all the time.
11: What happened was PCA was on third and started to motion like he was going to try and steal home and probably got, like, I don't know, a little less than halfway down the third baseline and stopped. And the pitcher did not continue his, like, fluid motion.
0: Well, that's a balk, yeah.
11: He hicked up and then threw it, and then he's pointing like balk, balk.
0: Ah, that is a balk,
11: and they did not call it. What a comeback for the Cincinnati Reds yesterday, scoring 7 runs in the top of the 9th inning to beat the Giants 10-9 after being down 9-3. Eugenio Suarez hitting a grand slam, and then after the game, placed on waivers by the Cincinnati Reds.
0: Yeah, that's rough.
11: Tough. Cleveland, Miami, the Yankees, the Blue Jays, Brewers, White Sox, and A's all winners. Today, Rockies and Nationals finish up their series at 1 o'clock, and you've got the Orioles on ESPN this afternoon. See if Pete Alonso can hit a home run for, I think, what would be the third straight game in a row. They take on the Cardinals. That'll be at 2:15 on ESPN. Phillies and Pirates have the day off. The saga in college football continues as both the SEC and Big Ten say that they will suspend any coaches that play any players that have been on a professional roster. When the SEC voted on this yesterday, the representative, I guess Coach O, finally got to him.
12: Listen, boy, you better straight up. I don't know what the hell you're voting on down there, but you next time some sort of vote comes around, you better ask Steve.
16: You call yourself a representative?
12: You call yourself a tugger? You doing stuff like this?
16: You're not a tugger for life.
0: Do you mind me doing the impression with you?
11: No,
0: because I'm
11: at all.
0: Enjoying it.
11: After, not at all.
0: After three, how many years you've been here listening to it?
11: I saw this video of Coach O yesterday. he was gifted a box of cigars. That looks like the LSU stadium.
0: Oh.
11: I was like, damn, my dad died a year too early. He'd have been reveling in glory if he had a box of cigars that looked like Death Valley.
0: Oh my God!
12: What are you Cubans you got here? You bring any Cubans with you?
0: Cubans. I'm sorry,
11: yeah,
0: what, Coach?
11: LSU abstaining from the vote yesterday about suspending coaches for playing former pro players. And the NFL also put out yesterday that guys who try and do this are not eligible to come back to the NFL this season.
0: Yeah. He's just testing the law. Lane Kiffin just seeing how far he can push it.
11: Totally. I really think this is going to be the one that finally breaks what's going on with college sports, and someone realized that this has gotten
0: asinine.
11: way out of hand. Because the Big 12 and the ACC also making similar rulings yesterday. And the college football season actually starts tonight. You've got some of the, like, Division I AA schools in action, like Maine versus Towson.
0: Maine versus Towson.
11: Or Mercyhurst versus Youngstown State. Those are some games you could watch this evening.
0: So the beginning of week zero is tonight.
11: Well, it's technically week one. But week zero for, you know, the FBS teams, the teams that can make it to the college football playoff.
0: Okay, got it.
11: Like, you know, Towson can't make it to the college football playoff.
0: It'd be great if they did.
11: It'd be pretty wild if they went on some magical run, but they're just not at. They're on the FCS level.
0: FCS.
11: Where they play a bracket-style championship, what used to be known as 1AA.
0: 1AA, that's right.
11: Now known as FCS. A lot of news from the NFL yesterday. I guess they're trying to get in front of this one in every four players having CTE thing. The NFL putting out a statement yesterday saying that this year there is going to be greater emphasis on safety fouls, which includes the hip drop tackle, a horse collar tackle, launching hits on defenseless players, and blindside blocks. While they try to make the game safer, I'm sure at some point this season your team will get screwed by a penalty flag that's thrown for a hit on a defenseless player or a defensive back launching themselves at a wide receiver.
0: That you got so happy about.
11: or a defensive back that's been beaten by a wide receiver and then his only option is to horse collar tackle.
0: You don't see much of that.
11: No, because
17: they've eliminated the horse collar tackle.
11: They've been on the horse collar tackle for a long time now because that's what broke T.O.'s leg back in the day was a horse collar tackle.
17: Yeah, yeah. So I don't see much of that. That's what used to be in a horse collar tackle used to be in the intro of the NFL Today.
11: Yes. I mean, there used to be a whole show on the weekends of just massive hits in the NFL that would all draw 15-yard penalties. Possible review for targeting and ejection from the game.
17: I mean, clotheslines like wrestling, too. Like, just straight up.
11: What's that guy's name from the Raiders?
17: Tatum? Is it Jack Tatum?
11: Yeah. Killing people, literally.
17: He was the guy, he paralyzed somebody.
11: Exactly.
17: Daryl Stingley paralyzed him. Yeah, I don't think he ever actually, quote-unquote, apologized for it. His son went on to be a great player, by the way, too.
11: So, players who commit just one violation will get 50% of the amount they are fined back at the conclusion of the season. Players who commit just one offense in other eligible categories will receive the full amount of their fine returned at the end of the season. So this is something that both the league and the Players Association have agreed on. Roger Goodell, talking about the Jed York situation, said that a review is now ongoing under the personal conduct policy. About 49ers owner Jed York.
17: They're pushing it down. They're kicking it down a little bit here.
11: Body cam footage was released yesterday.
17: Ugh. Never good. Nobody ever looks good in the body cam.
11: Former Eagles linebacker Za'Darius Smith, who retired in the middle of the season last year, even earlier than that, just 5 games into his first season with the Philadelphia Eagles, retired. And everybody was like, what the hell's going on? I guess the guy just doesn't want to play anymore. Well, turns out he had received a call from his mom's doctor last October telling him that she only had months to live and the Eagles really didn't want him to leave. So really his only option was to retire. So that's why he left the team. He is back in football this year with the Atlanta Falcons, who he said his mom always wanted him to play for.
17: Eagles getting some shade.
11: Owen. Things are just going from bad to dumpster fire to shut the whole organization down in Cleveland. Signs taped to a Jim Brown statue outside of the stadium, not in favor of quarterback Deshaun Watson. One of the signs reads $280 million, 27 victims, 0 supporters. And another sign that called Deshaun Watson's presence on the team still permanent damage to the city and the franchise.
17: Ugly.
11: Give me my audio, please, here. See what Mad Dog has to say.
18: If Deshaun Watson is going to be on the roster, he has to start.
19: Ooh.
18: All right? If you want to get him out of the team because he's toxic and, you know, what's the point? You're not going to win anyway. Play somebody else, you know, develop down the road. I'll buy that argument. But if he is going to be on your roster because you don't want to have the cap money, the dead cap money, and you still somehow have hope, if that is your take, and that obviously is what Jimmy Haslam, the owner, wants to do, well, then he's got to start. Joe Thomas came on radio this week with us, and he was, you know, the Hall of Fame left tackle who's no longer there with Cleveland. He said he went to every practice and watched every exhibition game. He thought Watson was the best player in camp.
19: Mm-hmm.
18: Well, if he's the best player in camp, he's got to play.
17: Oh,
18: that's as simple as that. If not...
17: Oh, God, he's exhausting, but he's right, and what a mess that is. He's bad for the organization, though. This is one time I think the guy's just too toxic to even start. There's limits. I think this is the one, too, man.
11: Or maybe there's a thought process that if he starts and then just plays, you know, terribly, that'll be, you know, the hook they need to get him out of town.
17: Yeah, they could, but they could have started the Shedeur Sanders, which is distracting enough in its own right.
11: Yeah.
17: You know? Anything else for you, my friend?
11: Golf, brand new Thursday. Thursday, brand new tournament underway. The Tour Championship this week from East Lake Golf Club. In Atlanta, Georgia, one place where Scottie Scheffler plays very well, and there are not many guys on the tee sheet this week as they get down to it. It is all of your big names, Scottie Scheffler, Wyndham Clark, Colin Morikawa, Rory McIlroy. The list continues. So these are your best golfers this week playing in the Tour Championship, so it should be an exciting weekend of golf. Oh, no, I told you last hour, when it comes to soccer, Mussolini's great-grandson now playing for an Italian team. You didn't believe me at first, but yeah.
17: That is wild.
11: Made his debut for the Lazio club in the Italian Serie A on Monday.
17: What's his name again?
11: Romano Mussolini.
17: Don't owe him any money.
11: I guess, yeah. Pay him the money.
17: Pay them at his monies. All right. We'll take care of some business. We'll come back, and we're going to hear what's happening tomorrow with the JAS Training and Safety Solutions Food Cake.
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3: Still trying to clear some of those earlier accidents in Cumberland County. 581 eastbound near Trindle Road. Got a minor backlog and slowing there. Also the ramp from 81 north getting on the 581 eastbound off to the side. And then the Eisenhower interchange getting set to pull away from that earlier accident on the ramp from 83 north to 283 southbound. Minor slowing there. No delays on the inbound river routes. York County's accident-free, 83 north and south look good. 30s moving well. Lancaster County accident, East Hempfield Township, Roarstown Road, 741 at Spring Valley Road. That's partially blocked. Manheim Township accident, Kissel Hill Road at Oregon Road. John Wilspach, right now traffic.
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23: Will bring scattered downpours and thunderstorms. Some of them could be severe with damaging wind gusts, hail, flash flooding a possibility, and yes, even some tornadoes again. A high of 84 degrees. Clearing tonight with patchy fog and a low of 67. A mostly sunny tomorrow when the fog burns off, a high of 83. Saturday will be mostly sunny with highs in the low 80s, and Sunday partly cloudy and warmer with a few stray showers and a high of 87. From the ABC 27 Weather Center, I'm meteorologist Brett Thackerah for 105.7 The X.
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17: In the morning, and I am getting hungry just thinking about tomorrow.
11: Yeah,
17: I am. 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
11: I am pretty hungry right now.
17: Oh,
11: I wish it was food camp right now.
17: Oh, my stomach is growling so bad. I'm on different medicine, too, by the way. Did I tell you that?
11: Oh, no.
17: I've added a new medicine for my anxiety, but it is making me starving, like ravenous hungry.
10: Hungry.
17: So now I'm anxious and hungry.
10: And you're a binge eater at heart anyway.
17: Uh-huh. So before I was just anxious and sick in the stomach, not hungry. Now I'm anxious and starving. I had a dry English muffin last night, tortilla chips, and a handful of Rice Krispies.
11: That is a well-balanced diet, if you've ever heard one before in your life.
17: 12:38 in the morning, America. So this is not what you'll see tomorrow in the food camp, Vince.
11: No, yeah, tomorrow you will not have to worry about being hungry, because I will be here bright and early tomorrow morning setting up the crock pot for our crock pot grape jelly meatballs for our tailgate camp.
17: I can't wait to taste these grape jelly meatballs.
11: So, to kick it up another notch, what I'm going to do is we're going to cook the meatballs, and then for the tailgate portion of it, we're going to take some of the meatballs outside, and we are going to make Texas toast grilled cheese meatball sandwiches.
17: Ooh.
11: That way we're just not putting back meatballs.
17: It deserves
11: all
17: some music.
11: Morning. Yeah. That way we're not putting back meatballs all morning long.
17: Yo, that's awesome.
10: How good is
11: that? Maybe I'll have a pack of brats. We'll make some of those.
17: Okay.
10: Schmancy it up a little.
17: Yeah, I like that. Okay, grilled cheese form.
11: So it'd be like the Texas toast, maybe about, you know, five or six meatballs on it, slice of provolone cheese on top.
17: There you go.
11: Melted down.
17: Down. Did you have thoughts about the kind of cheese on a grilled cheese?
11: It's whatever cheese you like to have.
17: Okay.
11: Personal preference.
10: But it could marry up to the other item that's with it. Like when people put mozzarella and tomato on a grilled cheese.
11: Yeah.
10: Or blue cheese and apple.
11: I've already got some smoked provolone at home. So I feel like the smoky and the sweetness with the grape jelly of the meatballs will play well together.
17: Smoky provolone. That's what they used to call me back in band camp.
10: There's our old friend. Smoky provolone's over there. Go say hi.
17: Smoky provolone.
11: You guys ever heard smoky provolone before?
17: Are you going to give us some BAMs in honor of Emerald tomorrow? You've been watching a lot of that on TV.
11: Oh, I'm sure, probably. Maybe every once in a while go, Doc Gibbs and Emerald Live Band! And there'll be no music playing.
17: That's right, he had a band. He had a guy.
11: It originally started out, it was just a guy playing bongos,
17: right?
11: and then another guy on like a drum. And then it blew up into a whole band.
13: The Emerald Band.
11: Oh, yeah, baby. I'll be doing that while I'm like flipping the group. Oh, like Emerald. Oh, yeah, baby.
17: Yeah, he did bring an excitement to food like nobody else, huh? So tomorrow morning, this will be a multimedia experience. You're going to watch this on the official People's Morning Show Facebook page and listen to it live.
11: It's like we basically produce our own episode of Emerald Live, except it's me cooking in the middle of a morning radio show.
17: That is great stuff. And, of course, thanks to JAS Training and Safety Solutions for helping us out, getting us all ready to go. Another food camp it is. No cream cheese on a grilled cheese. No, that's not the kind of cheese.
11: See what the person underneath said? Do you mayo the outside? So that's also a way, you know, you put butter on the outside.
10: Instead of
11: the
10: butter? Okay.
11: Yeah. You got to be careful with the mayo, though, because it cooks.
17: No.
11: Oh, it's pretty good.
10: What's the burn rate? Like, is it faster? Or
11: it does cook a little bit faster, I've noticed in my experience.
17: But you can use that as like a butter type thing, a mayonnaise?
11: Mm-hmm. When you're making a grilled cheese.
10: A lot of oil in it.
11: Never thought about that.
17: Yeah, I guess so. No, I've never had. To be honest with you, how about that?
11: So I got my recipe here. It says it's going to take 4 hours to cook these meatballs.
10: What?
17: 4 hours?
10: No.
11: That seems like a very long time.
10: Nah.
11: I was like, there's not, that's not, it says 3 to 4 hours on low or 1 to 2 hours on high.
10: Okay, yeah, on high.
11: Or there's this part of the recipe where it gives stovetop instructions where I can like, so I could get my little tailgate grill and I could put a pan on top of the flat top and cover it. And like 15 to 20 minutes would do the same trick.
17: Oh, okay.
11: So I'm not 100% sure which way I want to try this. I know the crock pot is the traditional route to go here, but there's nothing traditional about what we do with these food camps, you know?
17: No, no. Uh-uh.
11: Tell me another form of media that you listen to where they're making pizzas and and they're making breakfast sandwiches with CBS NFL analysts.
17: The greatest program ever. I couldn't
11: believe it. Ran a whole cheese stock. Cheesesteak shop off the back patio of a radio station.
17: Lest you forget, America.
11: Fried a whole turkey.
17: It is food camp day tomorrow on the program. Spotlight on Vince. We'll take care of his business and we'll come back.
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15: Still trying to clear some of those earlier accidents in Cumberland County. 581 eastbound near Trindle Road. Got a minor backlog and slowing there. Also the ramp from 81 north getting on the 581 eastbound off to the side. And then the Eisenhower interchange getting set to pull away from that earlier accident on the ramp from 83 north to 283 southbound. Minor slowing there. No delays on the inbound river routes. York County's accident free. 83 north and south look good. 30's moving well. Lancaster County accident, East Hempfield Township, Roarstown Road, 741 at Spring Valley Road. That's partially blocked. Mannheim Township accident, Kissel Hill Road at Oregon Road. John Wilspach, right now traffic.
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4: Today we'll bring scattered downpours and thunderstorms. Some of them could be severe, with damaging wind gusts, hail, flash flooding a possibility, and yes, even some tornadoes again. A high of 84 degrees. Clearing tonight with patchy fog and a low of 67. Mostly sunny tomorrow when the fog burns off, a high of 83. Saturday will be mostly sunny with highs in the low 80s. And Sunday, partly cloudy and warmer with a few stray showers and a high of 87. From the ABC 27 Weather Center, I'm meteorologist Brett Thackera for 105.7 The X.
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0: 7:58 in the morning news update with Jennifer Shade. Coming right up.
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4: 83 northbound, steady, heavy, but no problems getting over Reeser. Summit, slow 2nd Street north of 19th Street. 83 south, got some slowing in the Eisenhower Interchange. Harvey Taylor Bridge is three-quarter span heading into Harrisburg City. No problems, 81. Inbound river routes are busy, but looking good. York County Yanks in West Manchester Township on 462. That's West Market at Oxford Street. Lancaster County in Denver Borough accident. Main Street at 3rd Street. Wanarapo Township, Mountjoy Road 772 at Colebrook Road. Mannheim Township accident, Kissel Hill Road at Oregon Road. And going on the Oregon Pike at York Road just north of 30. East Temfield Township accident, Roarstown Road 741 at Spring Valley Road. John Wilsbach, right now traffic.
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9: Bring scattered downpours and thunderstorms. Some of them could be severe with damaging wind gusts, hail, flash flooding a possibility, and yes, even some tornadoes again. A high of 84 degrees. Clearing tonight with patchy fog and a low of 67. A mostly sunny tomorrow when the fog burns off, a high of 83. Saturday will be mostly sunny with highs in the low 80s, and Sunday partly cloudy and warmer with a few stray showers and a high of 87. From the ABC 27 Weather Center, I'm meteorologist Brett Thakura for 105.7 The X.
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11: Howdy and good morning. Thursday.
0: Howdy.
11: We are watching. Probably too much Dolly in my head the last couple of days. And now Tim Curry has passed away. I will be seeing Rocky Horror Picture Show in honor of Tim Curry coming up at some point. If you guys would like to go, let me know. Maybe I can do even more than that. Get your little bag of goodies there ready to throw around the room. And you have been.
12: I have been, yeah. I've been multiple times.
11: Nipsey has not.
0: No.
11: See what we can
0: I'm
11: do.
0: I'm ready. About that. Whatever you want to do.
11: See what we can do about that. Yeah, Tim Curry, who brought Frankenfurter, Dr. Frankenfurter, not his favorite role, I guess, in his career, but the Rocky Horror Picture Show to life. He's died at the age of 80 years old. One quick note, Lebanon and Lancaster, and this could change later on, especially as I'm watching the deadly Nepal flooding disaster that has. So check this. There are 1,300 plus people missing from that just explosion of water and current. It looks like chocolate milk, mud. Oh, it's worse than that. Nips. Look at the top right-hand screen. And when you see that, or any of them, because they're running it, they're all back up at it again on the national level. It inside that water is everything that it can pick up as it goes. Every piece of dirt that turns to mud, every car, vehicle, piece of lumber, tree, grass, plants, people. And then it covers it in mud on top of it. So we don't know what to make of this. What we do know at this point is there are at least 65 missing Americans in this mess. 273 people declared dead right off the bat, and 1,300 missing. We did confirmation from this yesterday. Now, from yesterday, some of the video footage was confirmed and now being made available to the rest of you, which you will see it today. It'll be pretty hard to avoid. But Lebanon and Lancaster counties, flood watch in effect from noon today through late tonight. That could expand, could be a different scenario. Vince, you made a real quick quip out off the air. I said, hey, Vince, that's you, Lancaster. It looks like you guys have a flood watch in effect. Hopefully it turns out to be nothing, but just a little point to it. And what was your comment?
12: Hopefully it doesn't turn into a tornado warning.
11: Mm. Now we've been schooled.
0: He quipped.
11: He's equipped with a he quip. It's a he quip. Write that down. He quipped. But yeah, it's just one to keep in your mind. We are expecting some storms at some point. Could be nothing for you at all. Could be a whole lot of problems for other people. Three tornadoes indicated. We learned this week that there was one more in Lancaster that stayed on the ground about a half a mile longer than originally thought. So the official work indicating that. Now, what happens next is what we have seen in Lancaster and now also York County. Commissioners there have declared a disaster emergency declaration following the damage there. The strongest tornado striking Windsor Township, causing major damage. Eastern York High School, where they've had to make a decision how they're going to handle kids going back to school. They're doing it remote right now. But the declaration allows the county to access emergency resources and seek potential state and federal disaster assistance. So when some of you people are like, no, duh, I know how to look at a tornado. I know what it is. I don't need somebody to tell me from a government agency what I saw. That's true. Because I saw those posts, trust me. I know what I saw. I got that. But what has to happen after that is a series of events. National Weather Service check-in, giving us the data and information and looking at the ground to see where the damage was. And then other things start to come in play. Once they declare what happened there, then they can say, oh, it really was a tornado. Yes, it was an emergency. And then the door opens for the funding and the help that people need to get stuff put back together. So that's why there is a policy for doing this kind of thing. Ladies and gentlemen, we're probably going to be witnessing in front of us, it may be relatively quiet because I'm sure Meta doesn't want it to be screaming loud, although it is all over the place at this point, changing of how social media operates, especially with children, because Meta's got to pay, well, they've agreed to pay $17.1 billion and make major changes to Facebook and Instagram to settle the lawsuit from 52 state attorneys general over children's privacy and social media addiction concerns. This is one all that the AGs seem to agree on. The deal ending a landmark California trial where the states accused Meta of collecting data from children under 13 and designing features that encourage excessive use. Think about it from, take all of your soul away. And think about it from a hard business standpoint. If you can get all of this information from people as they're growing up, you have them. You have all of that info, what they're looking at, what they like. You get them in, you keep them. It's addiction. And then you've got a revenue source because they're not just trying to sell you things or get the advertiser, you to buy advertisers thing. Nothing's free. But they're also selling that data on top of it. Now, Meta has not admitted any wrongdoing. But they're going to pay $12.1 billion right up front.
0: Sounds wrong to me.
11: With a total potentially climbing to around $17.1 billion if the similar situation with YouTube, TikTok,
13: these companies got balls,
11: and Snap also settled. Well, in my mind, here's how I'm thinking of it. They get together, they have conversations, they being the people that have created these things like social media, and at some point, as they were in their starts, whether it was meant to be this or that, they realized that, hey, we've got a whole wealth of, literally wealth, of information here. And if we just do this, we can collect a ton of it until we get caught or called out. Do it till you're told not to. So they got all this. So what happens to all of that information? It's something I haven't gotten into with this case because I'm curious about that. So what happens to all of this data from anybody under 18? Your children could be involved in this. Depending how long, maybe it was you on the transfer into adulthood. Don't know. I mean, what it's done to adults is already kind of obvious. But what it's done to children, we don't even know yet. And where it happens to the data, we don't know that either. Who's paying? How much are you going to get? The settlement supposed to be, and even like in our state, help funding youth online safety programs. Looks like PA's in line to get about $516 million. How it's going to work with this, I don't know, but we still have the TikTok, YouTube, and Snap situation to settle out. Settlement is considered the largest state consumer protection settlement since the tobacco industry agreements of the 1990s. And it's only a fraction of Meta's annual revenue, by the way, because they own a lot of other things. They've been working on that while this is all working and supporting all those things with this information.
0: Critics, I assume you'd have some audio from the people who won the cigarette litigation, but they're all dead. Long dead.
11: That's to me personally, this is the biggest travesty of all this kind of thing, because there are people dying. There are people that have and are dying and will die still from cigarette smoke. Mm. And somewhere in this whole policy in the 90s, there was an email that pretty much indicated, I think was it, don't quote me on this one. Philip Morris, was that the one where the email actually came from? That said, we knew it and it indicated that they knew it and what was happening and what they were going to have to do about it. But here we are. All these people suffer. I'm not talking about necessarily death, but there have been suicides, especially with children. Getting bullied, getting this unprecedented access into not just our daily lives, but our hours, our soul. Your feelings have been hurt. Your outrage has been known. Your love and sharing, all of it. So what do we do with it? We're deep in. And with AI, and the cliffhanger over top of us, it's interesting to see how this is operating. We still don't have rules for this stuff, and we got AI bunching up with it. Yeah, well, you want a good read? I'll suggest this all morning long. If you want to understand a little bit more about this, there's an individual who's a whistleblower with the tobacco industry situation. His name is Jeffrey Steven Wigand. W-I-G-A-N-D. And there was an article written just recently about him, so you can go dig for that if you want. How tobacco companies targeted children. And he's seeing similar marketing by big tech. Do you remember Joe Camel? Joe Camel wasn't allowed to look like a fun cartoon camel because that was appealing to kids. But up until that point, when that decision was made, do you have your camel dollars or whatever?
0: Camel dollars. Marlboro Miles. My goal all the way to Rehoboth and back.
11: You were collecting so you could get a beach towel camel, or a chair.
0: I forgot about camel cash.
11: Camel cash, yes.
0: Now, the smell is free. Smell like an ashtray free. Free of charge.
11: Where that word supreme even came from. U.S. Department of Justice said disrupting a years-long Chinese state-sponsored hacking operation has happened and infiltrated U.S. government agencies and critical infrastructure targeting NASA. That's not good. The Senate, that's not good. Federal Reserve, that's not good either. They've announced that from the Department of Justice. U.S. military judge has set a June 2028 date, possible start for the trial of four men accused of conspiring in the 9/11 attacks. How many years has it been? This is a quiz.
12: Are we supposed to answer?
11: Mm-hmm.
0: 25.
12: Yeah, I believe that is correct.
11: 25 years later. Allegedly, this is including a potential mastermind here, Khalid Sheikh Mohammed, all held in Gitmo at this point. If you want to know why this has taken 25 years, you can go look that up. Have fun. It's going to take you about a half a day to read through all of the timeline of this thing. And that was, the article I was looking at was written 5 years ago for the 20th.
0: They updated those pictures either.
11: Mm.
0: Very old pictures of our of the terrorists.
11: No. At least the ones the managers are using.
12: Saw that.
0: I don't know if they do updated photos or not.
11: Federal judge. Now, this is the federal judge. It's not the Supreme Court, if you get confused. Federal judge has temporarily green-lighted executive order restricting mail-in voting. Or changing it. 24 states in Washington, D.C. sued to block the U.S. Postal Service policy, which restricts who can receive mail-in ballots to eligible absentee voters. See, that whole thing with the... Because we've gone into this just recently about the post office and whether it's not a public... Or it's not a federal entity. It's the, you know, this quasi scenario. They can get money from the federal government, but they're not run by the federal government. But the federal government says, hey, and then here you are. And if you mess in the mailbox, it's a federal charge. So it's a little confusing, I get, where you could have a problem here, but I don't know if there are any changes at this time. I'll let you know as soon as I get something or keep up with your local voting office, whoever that is for you, wherever you are, to the state and your local. Pancreatic cancer is among the deadliest of cancers, a five-year survival rate for 13%. Roughly 67,000 Americans diagnosed annually. The Food and Drug Administration has just approved a twice-daily pill to treat late-stage pancreatic cancer. Don't know how this is all going to work, but it has been approved. You can go look at the studies. RevMed is a company you want to look for, investigating a potential for, one of these companies you can look at, potential drug for lung cancer. You got some better treatment. How do we keep it from happening in the first place? Enough. The whole measles death thing. Nips, do you even understand what's
0: please
11: happened here?
0: Don't. I'm going to end up being yelled at or screamed at or by the listeners or I can't anymore.
11: I just ask simply, do you understand?
0: Do I understand? Yeah.
11: Why there's a
0: sure
11: an issue here.
0: Absolutely.
11: Because just like with COVID, what actually, if that was probably the biggest comparable scenario. Where you say, well, what was the original cause? Was it because of something else? We heard a lot of it then. But in this case, that's caused a flare-up in the local media because, and here in Pennsylvania, Pennsylvania health officials are sharing some new details about these measles-associated deaths in Lancaster County. Both people who died were unvaccinated and tested positive. The Department of Health, though, says, as you may have heard yesterday, two deaths were related to or caused by, words matter in a lot of cases. But the Department of Health is stepping up here to say that, look, a death can be classified as measles associated if the virus was present and likely contributed to the death, even if it wasn't listed as an immediate cause. Again, does that sound familiar? One case involved an infant. Lancaster County coroner told ABC 27 that no measles-related deaths have been referred to or investigated by that office. Officials say the situation remains under review. So just trying to get a final on it so you know what the problem is. Did one inspire the other? Is that what the passing was from? Again, it probably sounds familiar, but we've learned to ask some other questions, I guess, in the meantime. And Sonia, Sonya McKnight lost her appeal. Some of you may forget who that is. That's the former former Dauphin County judge. Another appeal for her effort to try and get her prison sentence down from 13 to 30 years for shooting her boyfriend. She went in and shot, I assume most of you remember the story, but her attorney argued the jury instructions may have unfairly favored a conviction. It's their job to try. An appeals court said no, though. Finally, it should be real quick here. The moon. I don't think we're going to be able to see the eclipse with this weather.
12: Oh.
11: It's supposed to be a decent one, too. Solar eclipse always occurs about 2 weeks before or after a lunar eclipse. So we had that August 12th for the solar one. And this is the second eclipse of the season. First one was August 12th. That's a total solar eclipse anyway. And the exact timeline for Pennsylvania, it looks like the peak should be around maximum eclipse, 93% to 96% at 12:12 to 12:14. Only a couple of minutes till this thing is covered, but it will start around 9:23. End penumbral eclipse at 3:01 a.m. But it'll come and go, Nips. I don't think we're going to see it unless the cloud cover. It is not optimum. How do you feel about this? With all the talk we've had this morning, ChatGPT can now send texts for you. There's an Apple Messages plugin allowing people to connect their text with the chatbot.
0: What could go wrong?
12: What could possibly go wrong?
11: It'll organize and analyze your messages. It was only a matter of time. I've been waiting for this to see how it works.
12: I don't need that.
13: I don't either.
12: Who possibly needs that? Can you not read?
11: Because there are two people in this world, Vince. There are people who fall behind on text, and there are people who get to it immediately, that you drop everything and answer. There's some in between. So it can't make decisions for you. It can't tell your brother-in-law if you're coming to his cookout, or let a former coworker know when you can meet up for coffee. It doesn't know what to answer. It's not a mind reader yet. The AI lab has just launched this Apple Messages plugin, allowing people to connect with this and use it. All of it. ChatGPT can sort, analyze, edit directly in the ChatGPT app, so you can ask for long group threads to be summarized. Oh, the group text. Do you know, I think a couple years ago, I lost a friend because of that. The group text. People don't seem to understand. First of all, you know that little red flag that you put up when you send an email and you think it's important?
12: Yes.
11: Sometimes it's not. It's important to the people who send it, not you necessarily. That annoys me. How do you know what's important to me? I take every email seriously. And your text message is kind of the same thing, right? So this is kind of wild. Nips, though, you can take a nap. It can preview your text before it sends them out for you.
0: No, I'm good. No.
11: You have an assistant.
0: half the time, texts are misinterpreted anyway, so.
11: That's what I was wondering.
0: I'd like to be part of the process of writing them back.
11: I've done it. I've misread a text. I've written texts that have been misinterpreted because I didn't do it right, or didn't say enough, or somebody's on a different page, or maybe they were driving and paying no attention to my world at all, and I send them a text. But then that group thing, I bailed because they were texting each other at 9 o'clock at night. Or 8 o'clock in the morning while we're working, like having conversations about anything except what was in the group chat, what was supposed to be there. Do you guys ever have that? Like people just start talking to each other, like a little club that you got invited to, and you're like, I'm out.
0: Vince is part of probably plenty of group chats, right?
12: No. A few, not a whole lot.
0: I'm only in a couple.
12: I don't have any group chats with like double digit number of people.
0: No.
11: And I left this group chat and. So maybe if somebody could answer for me, it would have saved a friendship. I'm not sure. But maybe your mom will like how responsive you are. You're answering all the time. Consider it, because if it can't answer or make decisions for you now, just wait. It's going to take the sum total of whatever it can find about you on the internet, whatever you want to put into it, and then all of this information. And it could it have a full-blown texting session with someone without you involved? I don't think we're that far off. I'm not saying I like it. I don't think we're that far off. Vince, you ready for sports?
0: That'll be a good spot in the movie, though. when GPT gets involved in your texting. I mean, that's a perfect spot. Mm. Maybe for the sequel.
10: And now, the People's Sports.
14: There goes Davis.
15: Oh, my God.
14: Davis is going to run it all the way back. Auburn's going to win the football game. Auburn has won the Iron Bowl.
16: Flutie flushed, throws it down. Caught by Boston College. I don't believe it. It's a touchdown. The Eagles win it.
17: Boise State for the win. They hand it off to Johnson. Boise State has won the Tostitos Fiesta Bowl.
0: To the sports department we go.
12: College football actually gets underway this evening. Now, it's some schools you probably heard of before, but have no chance of making the college football playoff because they don't play on that level of college football. But tonight, the FCS, used to be known as Division I AA, kicks off their season. You got a bunch of games tonight. Maine and Towson, Mercyhurst and Youngstown State, Stony Brook and Delaware State. So if you're yearning for some actual real football that means something to someone.
0: That's right.
12: That will be on your television this evening as college football still tries to figure out everything that's going on. The SEC and the Big Ten yesterday putting rules in place that will suspend coaches that play any sort of players that come from a professional league.
11: That'll put a very quick clamp on it, correct?
12: Well, we'll see. LSU abstained from the vote yesterday. It was a unanimous 15-0 vote instead of 16-0. As the LSU representative decided they did not want to vote on the matter. I don't know who got to them day after they voted unanimously in the other one.
0: You know, not so much vote, yesterday. Huh? Huh? How you going to vote, huh? Huh? Huh? You know what to do. You know what to do. You know what to do.
18: You don't want to end up with some sort of crawfish patty back in the swamp, do you?
0: Back in the swamp. Abstain. I'm just not going to vote. How about that? We'll give you money, but we're just not going to admit fault. I'm abstaining from life. Abstain.
12: Big 12 Conference also doing the same yesterday. It includes all of their sports. And the NFL saying NCAA defectors cannot play in the NFL this season. So maybe this is finally the tipping point of everything that's going on with college sports about how we've gotten to this ridiculous point where I guess I don't even know if you can label them professional athletes, but, you know, people that have played in college can come back if they've, I don't know.
0: No, good. It sounds fine, really. No, I think it's good.
12: Really what they probably need to do is they probably just need to come out with a new rule that says you have 5 years of eligibility and that's it. Red shirts are gone. Sorry if you got injured. That exception is gone because you've got 5 years to figure it out. You got guys playing in college football who are 24 and 25 years old.
0: They want that education.
12: The system is not built for that.
0: It's built
12: for 19 and 20-year-olds.
0: I read that. No, their credits didn't transfer, and they're very frustrated because they can't complete their education. Did you read that? No.
12: There should be a limit on transfers. You should only be allowed to transfer twice. You know, if you're a Penn State player and you don't like what's going on and you transfer to, you know, Purdue and things aren't going your way, well, that next school that you go to is going to be your last school. You're not going to be hopping around for years until you're, you know, 29 years old playing college football.
0: Man, oh, man. Yeah, none of these tuitions have dropped a nickel.
12: Nope. And out the window
0: is
12: academic eligibility, which you do not hear about anymore.
0: Shucks. I don't know what was more fun to listen to. AJ bitching about AJ Brown or, you know, being academically eligible.
12: Yeah, they don't really show the GPAs and the majors on the little score bug anymore like they used to. Oh, and the big announcement from ESPN yesterday about how they're getting rid of the ticker at the bottom of the screen during college football games this season. So the little thing that scrolls across the bottom.
11: It tells me what's going on with the other games?
12: Yes, they are getting rid of it.
0: What?
12: And they'll just have the little score bug there at the bottom of the screen.
0: Huh. I wonder why. Is there a reason why?
12: I don't know. I'm sure, you know, give it a month or two and it'll be just a live feed of Pat McAfee scrolling at the bottom of your screen.
11: Well, my first thought was they want you to go watch it. Go looking.
12: I guess it's maybe more for presentation than anything, but...
11: Does it bother you?
12: A little bit, because you like to see what's going on with the other games. Now,
11: you can watch your game, and then you can keep an eye on the other games.
12: If you don't have the ability to have, you know, four things on your television at one time. Sometimes the score ticker was what you lived by, but now that's not... With games on every channel and service and...
0: I don't know how it feels.
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11: Is it like AI's making people skip searches because it's just giving you a summary? It's giving you a summary and you're not going to watch these other things, so they want you to go looking around more or pulling up more screens?
12: They want you on
11: guessing.
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11: Come here and stay.
12: Baseball yesterday, Kyle Schwarber hit his 40th home run of the season. Leads the major leagues, his fourth 40 home run season, breaking a franchise record held by Ryan Howard. Phillies beat the Mariners yesterday 6-0. Bryce Harper going deep. Jesus Luzardo, 7 innings, 9 strikeouts, allowing just one hit. Phillies only gave up 2 hits in the ballgame, but could not make up any ground because the Dodgers are not holding up their end of the deal at the current moment. They're on the doorstep of being swept by the Braves today. The Braves, a 6-5 win last night, so the Phillies are still 4.5 games back. And the Pirates not helping out the Phillies either. Shut out by the Padres, 3-0. Orioles, an 8-7 win over the Cardinals. Up big early. Pete Alonso hit another home run. He's been absolutely on fire for the Orioles here over the last couple of weeks, who are 2.5 games back of the Cleveland Guardians for the final American League wildcard spot. And a team that is fading fast, the Washington Nationals, losing 13-1 to the Colorado Rockies. Nats are now 10.5 games back of that final wildcard spot. Tampa Bay was a winner, so was Arizona. The Cincinnati Reds completing an insane comeback yesterday, entered the top of the ninth inning down 9-3. And as they went to the bottom of the ninth inning, it was 10-9 Cincinnati, scoring 7 runs in the top of the ninth inning. Eugenio Suarez with a grand slam and then placed on waivers by the Reds after the game.
0: Wow. Cold and heartless.
12: Heartless. Cleveland comes from behind to beat the Angels. Marlins, Yankees, Blue Jays, Brewers, White Sox, and A's all winners. Today you got the Rockies and Nationals at 105, Orioles and Cardinals at 215. That's on ESPN. Phillies and Pirates have the day off before they head to the weekend. So big win for the Phillies last night, avoiding the sweep there.
0: Definitely.
12: Especially when you're on a West Coast road trip. You don't want to have that snowball into you being 8.5 games back of the Braves by the time the weekend is over.
0: Don't even say that, because it was 2.5 a couple days ago.
12: Now it's 4.5.
0: Mm-hmm.
12: Would have been 3.5. Would have been 5.5 had they lost yesterday, and then could have been 8.5 games back by the end of the weekend.
0: That's right. It moves fast.
12: If things went right, move, those games back move quick in baseball.
0: Yep. And we can't lose any games in the Angels series. I mean, that's enough. It's enough.
12: Again, the Angels are not a team you should be losing a baseball game to. Shohei Ohtani possibly to start for the Dodgers on a Sunday against the Tigers. That would be his return to the pitcher's mound. Tarek Skubal is going to pitch against his former team on Friday night when the Dodgers go to Detroit to take on the Tigers. And there's word around the Dodgers organization that Skubal is nothing but a rental and that they traded for him to keep him away from a team like the Philadelphia Phillies or the Milwaukee Brewers. That inside the Dodgers organization, there's a rumor that they've told that the manager, Dave Roberts, to use him as much and as often as you can because he will not be here next season.
0: Well, that's dirty in its own right. That's not fair to the pitcher to be used like that, if that's the case.
12: Why? They're paying. They're paying him, so.
0: Sure. Okay. Yeah.
12: You got a job to do.
0: I didn't invent pitch counts. I'm just saying, as far as he's concerned.
12: This happened a while ago when CeCe Sabathia got traded to the Milwaukee Brewers and pitched like an insane amount of games down the stretch to get the Brewers to the playoffs. So it's happened before in a rental situation, but...
0: Yeah, I guess so. Well, we weren't renting.
12: We weren't renting.
0: Nope. Arise, I'm fine with that acquisition. We're good.
12: Week 3 of the preseason starts tonight. Final week of preseason football. Steelers are in action tonight, taking on the Bills. That'll be at 7 o'clock on the NFL Network. You've got 4 games today. Patriots, Browns, as things keep going, getting worse and worse for the Cleveland Browns. As now there are signs hanging on the Jim Brown statue outside of the stadium, calling out Deshaun Watson, saying that he's damaging the reputation of both the city and the franchise. But name the starting quarterback for week 1. Niners and Raiders tonight, along with Rams and Chargers. The NFL got rid of the Pro Bowl yesterday. So the Pro Bowl, in which you knew it any way, shape, or form, whether it was Sean Taylor knocking the absolute hell out of somebody, or Justin Jefferson catching a touchdown in flag football, all of that is now gone. They are now the first North American sports league to have no sort of all-star festivities whatsoever. They won't be, you know, jumping on trampolines to catch footballs or throwing footballs through little hoops or kicking 75-yard field goals for fun. All of it is gone. Players will still be honored with a Pro Bowl status, but there will just be no...
11: Do they get any prizes, like a bonus or something?
12: I'm sure there's stuff tied into certain guys' contracts about being a Pro Bowler, so that's why the honoring of it is still going to happen.
11: The Pro Bowl got so muddy.
12: Well, once they moved it out of Hawaii, it was really like, well, what's the point of this anymore?
0: Well, players... go ahead.
11: No, they kept it on life support. They were trying desperately to find something that would work. And we know the players didn't want to play because they might get hurt. But then you had somebody who was awarded the position. I'm not going.
12: I was watching Shannon Sharp yesterday on the Nightcap podcast with Ocho Cinco. Shannon Sharp was talking about how all of today's players should be disgraced and ashamed for what they've turned the Pro Bowl into. That just none of these guys wanting to play any actual football. I mean, you go back and you look at what the Pro Bowl used to be, like a pretty much an actual football game.
0: Well, my understanding back in the day is that it was a free trip to Hawaii, and the players didn't make $20 million a year.
12: Oh, yeah.
11: So it was a prize.
0: So the trip to Hawaii was nice when you only made $50,000
12: a now
0: year
12: when,
0: and
12: you
0: get
12: know,
0: your head smashed in.
12: Now when Under Armour can send you to Hawaii for a weekend for free.
0: So taking the wife and kids on the all-expense Pro Bowl trip to Hawaii. No, it's not quite as... enticing.
12: Body cam footage was released from the Jed York arrest yesterday. That's fun to watch.
11: Hey.
12: NFL signs a new deal with a trio of sports books.
11: You didn't see it, did you, Nips?
0: What's that?
11: The coverage from York.
0: I did, yeah.
11: Oh, did you?
0: Yeah. And it's awful.
12: Terrible.
0: Just like all the other body cam footage I watched. Never ends good.
12: Thursday. Brand new golf tournament underway, the Tour Championship this weekend. So this is your top of top level golfers. There's only about like 30, 40 guys in the field this weekend, if it's even that many, at East Lake Golf Club in Georgia, where Scottie Scheffler is very familiar with things. So should be an interesting golf weekend. And there's a lot of drama going on with golf right now, with a YouTube channel called Good Good and the brand Callaway, where these YouTubers were, I guess, given money by Callaway to make an ad for their driver, and the ad depicts a male golfer knocking over a female golfer this is not Betty White being tackled in a Snickers commercial. There's nothing funny about the commercial whatsoever.
0: Everybody can do comedy, especially influencers. I saw this.
12: Yeah.
0: I know exactly what you're talking about.
12: Again, it's another one of these things where, you know, the social media people are given all this money by these big brands because the big brands see that they have a big following, and maybe someone higher up doesn't know exactly what they do, and then they're given creative control to make an ad, and all of a sudden people are throwing their Callaway drivers in dumpsters. Dick's Sporting Goods stock has tanked as a result of some of this, so...
0: No, but it's funny. I really...
12: You don't get it. They're funny.
0: They're funny. You're funny.
12: They put a T in one of the guy's butt cheeks, and then they tee off.
0: I get it. Well, go ahead. Keep trying. You're all doing a great job. Doing good work.
12: That's all I got.
0: That's all I got.
12: What else do you want from me?
0: Nothing. I'm plenty pissed. I'm good. We'll take care of some business, and we shall come back. Oh, hardy, hardy, hardy.
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4: 83 North, steady, heavy, but no delays over East Summit. Busy, but moving well across the South Bridge. Harvey Taylor Bridge is thinned out. 81 and 581 are in good shape. Inbound River routes, no problems. Lebanon County accident just outside of Mount Gretna. 241 at 117. York County, fender bender 30 at Pennsylvania Avenue. They're clearing that one on 462 at Oxford Street. Lancaster City accident, Manheim Pike at Steel Way. Raffo Township accident, Mount Joy Road 772 at Colebrook Road. Turnpike looks good. John Will Spock, right now traffic.
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1: bring scattered downpours and thunderstorms. Some of them could be severe with damaging wind gusts, hail, flash flooding a possibility, and yes, even some tornadoes again. A high of 84 degrees. Clearing tonight with patchy fog and a low of 67. And mostly sunny tomorrow when the fog burns off, a high of 83. Saturday will be mostly sunny with highs in the low 80s, and Sunday partly cloudy and warmer with a few stray showers and a high of 87. From the ABC 27 Weather Center, I'm meteorologist Brett Thackerah for 105.7 The X.
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0: In the morning, 15 minutes away for a news update with Jennifer Shade. Tonight is the night, ladies and gentlemen. City Island in the stands with the fans. As long as the weather holds up, we're going to be good to go tonight for the Senators. There's going to be a first pitch thrown out. There's excitement in the air. If you look right now at your radio, you can see the excitement. It's right there. It's right there in the background. The excitement's in the air. We'll be in the house in the stands with the fans, section 105.
11: I'm sorry, I'm not throwing out a first pitch tonight. I found out yesterday that I was included in that part, and I didn't say that only because I don't have a left arm that works quite right still. I mean, I got all of it back pretty good. But
0: I don't think anybody will make you, so I think
11: I have,
0: you're
11: good. Well, I haven't even thrown, I thought about it, I haven't even really thrown a softball or baseball, and it's my left side that's bionic now. And so I don't even know how that would go. It could be interesting, Nips. Ooh. I wouldn't be anywhere near me, but it could be a show.
0: I will absolutely set myself up for failure. So if there's an opportunity, I'll certainly throw the ball. But it will go over the plate.
12: No bouncing.
0: I hate to tell you, I probably will do it okay.
11: We've been wanting to get out to a game so long, I really hope it doesn't rain.
0: Yeah.
11: Section 105, folks.
0: And I did say hardy har har.
11: You did?
0: Yeah, I certainly did. And if, what's that? If 821, if you, no, yeah, 821, if you can do a better job, please do. I can't wait to see your stand-up. He says LMFAO. Did Nips actually go hardy har? No, I went hardy har har, you dumb ass. Hardy har har is what I said. Right,
11: Fred
0: Nips?
11: Burrell says, let's hear the hardy har har again, Nips. They like it. They like it.
0: It's good stuff.
11: I don't think I've heard anybody say that in a long
0: we'll
11: time.
0: We'll see you tonight at the game, section 105. Get those tickets, because that's where we're going to be, ensconced in the stands. I'll see you on the mound.
11: Hot dogs for everyone.
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2: Starting York County, still dealing with this accident 30 at Pennsylvania Avenue. Minor slowing and a backlog there eastbound from Roosevelt Avenue over to Pennsylvania Avenue as you head past the accident scene. No issues 83 north or southbound. Disabled vehicle in West Mannheim Township down on 94 at Brunswick Drive. Lancaster City, a couple accidents. Walnut Street and Marshall Street and the Mannheim Pike at Steel Way. Harrisburg area, 83 north looks good over Acer Summit. No delay on the South Bridge. Moving well, 81 and 581. River routes check in fine. Lebanon County, they're trying to clear that accident just outside of Mount Gretna, 241 and 117. John Wills Pike, right now traffic.
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10: We'll bring scattered downpours and thunderstorms. Some of them could be severe with damaging wind gusts, hail, flash flooding a possibility, and yes, even some tornadoes again. A high of 84 degrees. Clearing tonight with patchy fog and a low of 67. A mostly sunny tomorrow when the fog burns off, a high of 83. Saturday will be mostly sunny with highs in the low 80s. And Sunday, partly cloudy and warmer with a few stray showers and a high of 87. From the ABC 27 Weather Center, I'm meteorologist Brett Thackerah for 105.7 The X.
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0: 8:53 in the morning. News update with Jennifer Shade coming up in just a few minutes. Sports as well. We'll talk about college football and how crazy that's gotten. The Text Club thinks you should be the next commissioner.
1: Oh, yeah.
0: Because of what you were saying about going back to just 5 years straight. Because I thought that's what they did. Went with a five-year deal that was agreed upon a couple of months ago in the heat of the summer, remember?
1: Yeah. Who knows?
0: So, but at least they drew the line with college players, you know, going to the pros and coming back and trying to play college again.
2: But they tried it, though. Like, somebody had to stand up and do something because it got shot out there and exploded like a firework all over. And everybody's like, whoa, hang on a minute.
0: Mad props to LSU for trying to push that envelope.
1: Right.
0: A modern day Supreme Court ruling.
2: Is it going to go? Well, Johnson, I don't know. We're going to try. Let's just run it off that flagpole and see who salutes.
0: News and sports coming up with two of your favorites in the world. Jennifer Shade and Vince. And Vince, of course, I believe it's Thursday.
1: It is. It's another summer Thursday. So the Thursday night summer concert series is back at the Sunset Bar and Grill on the patio at Sunset Golf Course in Middletown. You've got Sphere tonight, a traditional Balkan ensemble band based in Steelton. In 2020, they spoke with a folklorist about being part of the tight-knit immigrant community that's passionate about its traditions, particularly in music and dance. This is a band you definitely want to go see. Starts at 7 o'clock tonight. Make sure you get there early. You get yourself a seat. Always keep an eye on the weather for what might possibly happen. This starts at 7. You've heard Brett Thackeray talk about what the weather could be like later on today. So just make sure you visit their Facebook page for any updates. You can also visit their website, sunsetgolfpa.com. They've got the whole concert schedule listed on there for you. And, of course, the golf course at Sunset. One of the best courses in the area, well-maintained, great for any skill levels. They've always got tournaments going on coming up this month. 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
5: Let's start in York County, still dealing with this accident. 30 at Pennsylvania Avenue. Minor slowing and a backlog there eastbound from Roosevelt Avenue over to Pennsylvania Avenue as you head past the accident scene. No issues 83 north or southbound. Disabled vehicle in West Mannheim Township down on 94 at Brunswick Drive. Lancaster City, a couple accidents. Walnut Street and Marshall Street and the Mannheim Pike at Steel Way. Harrisburg area, 83 north. Looks good over Acer Summit. No delay on the South Bridge. Moving well, 81 and 581. River routes check in fine. Lebanon County, they're trying to clear that accident just outside of Mount Gretna, 241 and 117. Chow Wheels Park right now traffic.
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0: We'll bring scattered downpours and thunderstorms. Some of them could be severe with damaging wind gusts, hail, flash flooding a possibility, and yes, even some tornadoes again. A high of 84 degrees. Clearing tonight with patchy fog and a low of 67. A mostly sunny tomorrow when the fog burns off, a high of 83. Saturday will be mostly sunny with highs in the low 80s, and Sunday partly cloudy and warmer with a few stray showers and a high of 87. From the ABC 27 Weather Center, I'm meteorologist Brett Thackera for 105.7 The X.
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17: Morning, everybody. We're going to watch the weather today. Not only do we have a Senators game tonight, but we do have a call for possible flooding, right? Flood watch in effect from noon today through late tonight for Lebanon and Lancaster so far, and that can be adjusted accordingly. You've heard a couple of things that Breck Thacker was saying about a possibility. Look, we've seen it has to be almost a dozen by now. I haven't tracked all of them. I know it was 8 through 3, and then I can't even do the math on it because we're seeing tornadic activity here that we haven't seen as long as I can remember. So watch out for any possibilities of hail and maybe a tornado. I'm not going to get crazy on all of this stuff, but it is a possibility. And after checking to see what happened in Nepal with their catastrophic flooding situation, and it is purely a race against time to try to save anybody that could have survived this massive flooding, reportedly caused by glacial collapse. And there could be any number of reasons for that. Could it be global warming? Could it just be something that occurred? I mean, this global warming scenario has, as far as, again, we're not getting into what causes it, the fact that the world and the globe changes. Could it be what we're doing, not what we're doing, or a combination of both? Not to politicize that aspect of it, but to just simply call out the fact that Mother Nature will do. And when you see some of this footage, it is sickening. How hard this water came in, I don't know if anybody could have survived that initial onslaught. You'll see when it comes rushing into the valley area, when it comes over the walls of the... how do you even explain it? It comes over the walls of a residential-type built-up area. So we have now a new number, which is 350 killed. When I started this morning, it was 273. 1,300-plus missing. This is on the Nepal-China border, so we're getting information from both. And 65 missing Americans could be included in this whole washout.
18: Looks like a disaster movie. You may be familiar with those end-of-world movies.
17: It looks like something CGI.
18: Doesn't it, right?
17: It looks like they made it up. And then all of that mud. And when you see it, it all washes through, and then what you're left with is unbelievable and heavy and wet. Wow. So take all of this with a grain of salt. Pay attention to the weather reports. I'm not saying, you know, go freak out about it, but be prepared as much as you can be and try to be as sensible as you can be. I had some people who were talking about, I was watching one of the threads go off about driving and how somebody didn't realize it. Next thing you know, they're in water. I mean, this happens every day, all the time. Not so much around here, but we're seeing a lot of different scenarios. What's the phrase?
1: Turn around, don't drown.
17: There you go.
18: Don't make a 30-year mistake by choosing the wrong lens.
17: No, it's for later.
1: Stay out, stay alive.
17: Sunday.
18: Stop, drop, and roll.
17: Tim Curry has died. The man who brought Frankenfurter to life in the Rocky Horror Picture Show. He was 80 years old. Yes, the same age as Dolly. But if Rocky Horror Picture Show is not the fairest way to judge his career, and I don't think he wanted that either based on some things he said just within the last year. Like, I was reading this whole article because I love the movie and I love going. And Vince, it's a thing.
1: An experience.
17: It is.
18: I've never experienced the experience.
17: And it's also a movie, as we found out when I went the last time 2 years ago with my friends. Somebody had to show up late who never saw it before. You can't do that.
1: You're lost completely.
17: 15 minutes in, I couldn't explain how we got to where we were. That's all I'll say. But it'll be different this Halloween. Because I'm thinking, I'm going to go now. I wasn't going to. Been there many times as a kid and just recently. I want to go see it. Yes, for this, absolutely. That's from 1975. So do you know that there was a 73 stage production first? And he was in that? And then it went to the 75 film.
18: Funny. Meatloaf in that movie as well?
17: Mm-hmm.
18: Yeah. That's the only thing I know about Rocky Horror. I just know his song from it. Because I'm as a fan of his, I was.
17: He's not the good guy.
18: He's the bad guy? Meatloaf?
17: Mm-hmm.
18: Okay.
17: Pennywise the Dancing Clown. Annie, Legend, Clue, Home Alone 2, Lost in New York, Muppet, Treasure Island. I know I'm missing some. I don't have time to go into his entire list. But lots of awards, lots of nominations, an exceptional actor, and another one. We don't need three. The only thing I want to hear about three when it comes to Tim Curry, and nobody else is going to pass after this, not today, I hope, is that he released three solo albums with A&M, the record company. Nips, did you listen to them?
18: I did.
17: You seen them in passing. What'd you think?
18: The guy just died.
17: What? No,
18: it's not a good
17: time. Can you explain what it was like?
18: It's just very experimental, kind of, there's some, what's his name to it? Frank Zappa, you know.
17: Oh, they got wild?
18: It's a little bit, it's very experimental. Artistic.
17: Experimental.
18: And I don't love artistic.
17: Avant-garde. Is it avant-garde or is it just silly?
18: A little bit of both.
17: Okay.
18: You know. Like it's it's more Frank Zappa than it is like Firehouse or Europe or Def Leppard. You know what I'm saying? It's on the weird,
17: is it
18: arty
17: William
18: side
17: Shatner?
18: Of rock. Yes. I would say that too. Well done. Yeah. Yep. Yeah. Today's not the day for the review.
17: We'll always love him.
18: I can't sing.
17: For it, even though it scares me. It scared me as a child. And we continue to watch it in my dead grandfather's room with a life-size version of the clown down the hall. We had to... What?
18: Okay.
17: We had to pass to go down the stairs for Christmas dinner. That movie affected the hell out of people.
18: You know, somebody told me when he was in Home Alone, someone said, you know, that's the guy from... I couldn't believe that it was the same guy from Rocky Horror when Home Alone 2 came out at first.
17: Phenomenal,
18: couldn't believe it was the same person.
17: Yeah, phenomenal actor who didn't really like that role so much later on when he took a look back.
1: Also, Nigel Thornberry in The Wild Thornberries, the cartoon.
18: That's right.
17: 800-332-1057. That is our text club. Somebody did mention that, too. You guys are deep. Deep. Meta hit with massive child safety settlement. They are not admitting wrongdoing, but they will pay $17.1 billion and make major changes to Facebook and Instagram to settle it. Now, we did have an astute listener who caught this. I was waiting to see where you're at on a Thursday. I said it was a lawsuit from 52 state attorneys general, to which I got the question mark. 52 states? Aha! Somebody do pay attention. Much better. Somebody pay attention to nothing. And we'll finish a sentence and you're asking a question and you didn't even hear what we said. However, some of you listen further down than that. And in this case, the AGs. So what I saw on this, I don't have time to pull this thing back up, I don't think. But so it was not, okay, it was not New Mexico, Florida, or Texas. How do we get to 52 when there are 50 states is the question. They're doing their own things. New Mexico already has one in the water we heard about and talked about. Florida, Texas, same. And then D.C., American Samoa, Guam, and there was one other one that was actually in it. So that's how we got 52.
1: Okay.
17: He caught that, and I explained.
1: Guam.
17: They need help. You wouldn't
1: believe.
17: Where
1: America's day starts.
17: Whew.
18: That's another nice phrase. I like that one, too.
17: So that's where the 52 came from, asked and answered. And thanks, because I need the help.
18: It's a lot.
17: Meta's going to pay $12.1 billion up front. Total could go to that 17.1 when or if the similar lawsuits against TikTok, YouTube, and Snap are also settled. What did they know? When did they know it? Apparently, there was something going on because they're making changes. 2-hour daily usage limit for users under 18. Off at night from midnight to 6 or something. Notifications turned off during school hours. Additional child safety measures across the platform. They knew exactly what they were doing. That's just me saying it. settlement is, but they can't say, oh yeah, we did that, because then what?
18: It's me saying it. They're cowards. That's just me.
17: They, if they admit to any kind of wrongdoing, guilty.
18: Well, we didn't do anything. Here's $10 zillion.
1: But nothing
18: we
1: to see here.
17: Providing movement for the masses. We were changing
18: Man,
17: civilization.
18: I said I'm sorry twice since last night. Man.
17: This is the largest state consumer protection settlement since the tobacco industry.
18: That's right. Look how good that turned out.
17: And the agreements in the 1990s, which still isn't really over. And I went into that on the last news. I'm not going back to it. But critics continue to compare the social media companies to big tobacco, arguing both industries relied on similar strategies to keep users coming back.
18: Yeah. My grandfather's dead thanks to Camel No Filters.
1: You have a nice jacket or something?
18: I don't even know.
17: One of the listeners does. They said they've got a really... They said it's good quality, too, one of those Camel cash jackets.
18: I mean, apparently he needed a Camel lung, but...
17: They didn't supply
18: wasn't
17: those.
18: Part of the,
1: that wasn't part of the rewards program.
18: But he didn't even get a jacket or a Zippo, for God's sake.
17: I don't know how many pieces they had.
1: Like a Coleman cooler or anything?
18: Camel cash, I don't think, was the thing. Listen, he was old school. I told you, he cut the filter. He cut the filter off.
1: Yeah, my grandfather smoked non-filters.
17: My dad was Pall Mall Red, no filter. And he died at 46.
19: I like it to smoke it all the way down to the stinger right there at the
17: bottom.
19: Probably
17: stress involved, too, and heart issues. But
18: there's an ad. Adam was looking at one of the old National Geographics yesterday, Jennifer. This is very relevant. And they were showing how they were ripping the different cigarettes open. And see how the such and such, how it stays together. And there's no dead spots. A nice, clean, refreshing smoke. They must have said clean in this ad 8 times.
1: Nice, clean smoke.
18: What is dirtier than sucking down a black tar into your lungs?
17: What is clean about smoking?
18: Dirty, dirty, dirty. So you are no better, Facebook. I see you. I see you, Mark Zuckerberg.
17: One-offs as we're moving on here.
18: I almost called him Rutherford. Who's that?
17: Rutherford.
18: Who's Mark Rutherford?
1: Rutherford B. Hayes.
18: Mike Rutherford from the Living Year. Mike and the Mechanic.
17: There you go.
18: Thank you.
17: U.S. Department of Justice says it's disrupted a years-long Chinese state-sponsored hacking operation that infiltrated U.S. government agencies and critical infrastructure, targeting the Senate, Federal Reserve, NASA, among others. Waiting for more info on that. U.S. military judge sets the June 2028 date as possible start for the trial of 4 men accused of conspiring in the 9/11 attacks. That includes alleged mastermind Khalid Sheikh Mohammed, and that's 25 years ago. They're still in Gitmo.
18: Same horrible picture of him, too.
17: Yeah,
18: and he looks like Ron Jeremy.
17: Wonder why it didn't go any further. There's a long list of explanations for you online if you want to figure that out. Federal judge temporarily green-lighting the executive order restricting mail-in voting. 24 states, Washington, D.C., suing to block the new U.S. Postal Service policy, which restricts who can receive mail-in ballots to be eligible absentee voters. If this affects you, check your local voting portals and also what's happening on here with the state. We have a disaster emergency declared in York County now. So we talked about Lancaster and the tornadoes. We had 3 of them because we found out yesterday one was officially classified as such. So what that does is open the door for FEMA, PEMA, and help to come in. So the strongest tornado hitting Windsor Township, and that's the one that caused the damage tearing off the roof to Eastern York High School. The declaration allows for the county to assess the scenario, get to the emergency resources, and seek potential state and federal disaster assistance for those who need it. Food and Drug Administration has approved a twice-daily pill yesterday to treat late-stage pancreatic cancer. RevMed also investigating a potential drug for lung cancer. Pancreatic cancer is among the deadliest cancers. 5-year survival rate, 13%. For roughly 67,000 Americans who are diagnosed with pancreatic cancer annually. We've already talked about the measles scenario. If you don't know what's going on and what the flutter is about on social media and everywhere else, when the announcement was made yesterday by the governor and this week about there being 2 deaths because of measles, and now there's a question. Lancaster County both died unvaccinated, testing positive. Department of Health says, though, after asking, he's looking, saying the death can be classified as measles associated, and that's in quotes, if the virus was present and likely contributed to the death. And if it wasn't, even if it wasn't listed as the immediate cause, it can still say measles associated. One case involved an infant Lancaster County coroner has told ABC 27 that no measles-related deaths have been referred to or investigated by that office in particular. Officials say the situation remains under review. Yes, it does sound familiar. The first thing I thought was we learned to ask more questions about this stuff. Because we have been through these kind of things. Don't have any real answers on how this is going to be categorized yet, but brings up an interesting subject. I got you. Oh, and by the way, when it comes to the Meta suit, I forgot to tell you, $516 million. That's what Pennsylvania is supposed to get out of that potentially $18 billion settlement. Part of the agreement, Meta is expected to make those changes. Some could start as soon as next month. That's kind of the local touch to it. And the story that lit y'all up this morning for a couple of seconds, if you did not hear, oh, by the way, Tom Brady's card shop recently ransacked. And somebody said in that mall in Jersey, Vince, where I saw his other store, mm-hmm. that it wasn't open yet either. And I was there last year. Was the one that you saw open?
1: No.
17: You said no.
1: Coming soon.
17: Right. So, yeah, they took about 60 cards. They say worth 12 grand. Nips, you think it might be higher.
18: No, I know it is.
17: He was at the grand opening for this one on August 15th. Looters on the loose still.
18: You're not going in there. You're not breaking in there without knowing what you're breaking in for to a certain degree.
17: If you saw the storefront and the way it looked, Vince, am I wrong? It has this important feel to it. It looked, the one I saw at that mall was, it looked like a vault. It looked heavy. It was black. It just looked like something important. And then I see Tom Brady's name on it. But the messaging on it didn't tell me what was going on, Nips. It's not like what I saw wasn't a jewelry store. But again, it might not be open. Do they put them in the window like you do a pretty ring?
18: High-end card places have that.
17: Do they do
18: jewelry
17: that?
18: A store kind of look to him. Absolutely.
17: That's what I thought. So apparently somebody made that a target. Okay, so the other story that got everybody wound around today was the Instagram deal. Woman there is going viral for sharing a mom's group chat where another mother named Michelle is asking the other kindergarten mothers to stop packing Oreos because it makes her daughter Ava upset. No allergy issue or anything. Michelle just doesn't want Ava eating Oreos, and she's trying to dictate what other moms pack so that Ava doesn't get sad when comparing lunches.
18: Does Ava have the measles? Because I'm not sharing her lunch then. Okay. It's very contagious.
17: Some of our listeners had lunch envy as kids.
18: Not bad.
1: Yeah.
18: That was okay.
17: They'd watch other kids and they'd say, I want that. I wish I don't have that. I told you. Kristen Smeltzer, I know you're in this area. I see you every once in a while. Kristen Smeltzer had the best sandwiches. I used to sit across from her having my ice cream bars, little cake pieces on them. Looking at her going, wow, that's wheat bread and roast beef and real lettuce. Like the green kind, not the white kind. And that looks really good. What you got going on over there?
18: Was your school lunch more rural, Jennifer, since you're from this part of Pennsylvania?
17: No, we had options. Well, it depends. Okay. I mean, when you got to high school, you had the salad and sub line, the full-blown lunch line, and then the a la carte. So if you give a bunch of children, for the most part, an option to only have an ice cream bar for lunch, that's what I did for a little while.
18: There you go.
17: Because you could. That's what I have this money, and I can go get that, and it's yummy. Not good for me at all, but I like it.
18: Yeah, I couldn't live on an ice cube like some of the kids. I mean, I had to eat. Vince, I bet you spent your lunch money.
1: Yes.
18: I spent every damn dime my lunch money. Yeah.
17: Could you buy extra?
18: I did. I used my own money to buy food, too. I was kind of on my own at like 11, even though I was a mama's boy. It's very strange back in the day. It's hard to explain. But I, at a certain point, I was given money for the whole week. And it was my job to break it down as I saw.
17: You have to budget.
18: Mm-hmm. Early budgeting. Do I want the big Virginian? Do I want pork roll special?
1: Or do I want to save up for Pizza Friday?
18: Oh, Pizza Boat is what we had.
1: Pizza Boat.
18: Like an Elio's Pizza in a boat shape.
17: One woman named Charlotte packed Oreos and said, with respect, I'm not changing my daughter's lunch because your daughter wants an Oreo. And on Instagram, mom is calling it Oreo Gate. Should you back off on what you send with your kids? Because other kids can't have it. I'm debating on moving my daughter from the school because what is this?
18: To a more pro-Oreo school or less Oreo-centered school?
17: Zero clue.
18: All right, I can't make any sense of this world.
17: Vince, you're up.
18: You got something better over there?
1: I don't know, we'll see.
18: Does anything make sense over there? Don't start with college football.
4: And now, the people's sports.
18: We're laughing. We're having fun.
17: We're laughing.
18: to the sports department we go.
1: Phillies picked up another win last night, 6-0 over the Seattle Mariners, avoiding the sweep in that series. Kyle Schwarber hitting his 40th home run of the season, his fourth 40 home run season as a Philly, breaking the franchise record held by Ryan Howard, joins Shohei Ohtani and Aaron Judge with the most 40 home run seasons by an active player. And most importantly, the Phillies avoid a sweep. Jesus Luzardo, 7 innings, struck out 9, gave up just 1 hit. Seattle had just 2 hits in the ball game, and very important to win yesterday's game before heading into another West Coast series and end up being 7.5, 8.5 games back of the Braves when the weekend is over.
18: No, we can't have that.
1: Cannot have that whatsoever. Bryce Harper hit a home run.
18: Consistency we need.
1: Consistency.
18: Yes. You should sweep this whole series. There's no excuse to lose to the Angels when they start tomorrow.
1: None whatsoever.
18: None. All right, I feel better.
1: Phillies remain 2 games up on the Padres for the second wild card spot. Pirates not holding up their end of the deal yesterday. Shut out by the Padres 3-0. Nationals continue to free fall, losing 13-1 to the Colorado Rockies. And the Orioles pick up another win, just 2.5 games back of the Cleveland Guardians for the final spot in the American League. Beat St. Louis 8-7. Pete Alonso with another home run yesterday. So he is proving to be the veteran leadership that they've been looking for. But in the American League, you're dealing with a lot of teams that are under 500 who are looking for a playoff spot. The Cleveland Guardians, who hold the last spot in the American League, are 2 games over 500. Everybody else is either 2 or more games under 500. So, see if a losing team makes it into the playoffs this year.
18: It's awful. You play all these games, only to get there and be under 500, maybe?
1: Yeah. And then play a 3-game series and mess everything up for everybody.
18: Oh, my goodness. It'll be interesting for sure.
1: Across baseball, Tampa and Arizona were both winners. Reds score 7 runs in the top of the 9th inning yesterday to beat the Giants 10-9. Eugenio Suarez with a grand slam in that 9th inning and then was put on waivers by the team after the game was over. That's tough.
18: That's real tough.
1: Shohei Ohtani may possibly pitch on Sunday for the Dodgers in their series against Detroit. Tarek Skubal will start on Friday against his former team.
18: Sure, of course.
1: Yeah, why not?
18: Why not? Oh, just happens to be Ohtani happens to be ready to pitch now.
1: Ohtani just happens amazing to be ready to go. Tyler Glasnow comes back from injury. Cy Young winner Blake Snell comes back to the team. And all of a sudden, the Dodgers are locked and loaded and ready to go for October. So there you are.
18: Every year.
1: Twirling your thumbs every day about the Philadelphia Phillies. Only for the Dodgers to win their third World Series in a row.
18: Ohtani and Freddie Freeman seem like the two nicest sons of guns, too. Which makes it even harder to I mean, I don't like the Dodgers, but they don't make it any easier.
1: No, they don't.
18: You know what I mean?
1: They're the most likable, least likable team.
18: Oh, God. Who do I like least? The Yankees? I gotta say I like the Dodgers more. Dislike the Dodgers more than I dislike the Yankees.
1: All right, well, that's good.
18: Mm-hmm. Mets absolutely number one, though.
1: Oh, yeah.
18: Nobody Blue likes. Jays, that goes without saying.
1: Nobody,
18: I'm saying
1: nobody likes the Mets.
18: Except number one son. He's a Mets fan and a Jets fan, so he's got his own damn problems. That is,
1: yeah. Well, that's usually yeah, how it works itself out.
18: That's what... What's the name? Our boy Jeff Perlman's a Mets guy.
1: If you're, you know, if you're a fan of one of the secondary New York teams, you're pretty much a fan of all the secondary. The Jets, the Islanders, the Mets, the Nets.
18: Oh, the Islanders killed the Flyers back in the day. Brutal. Brian Trottier. How do I know how to say his name? Yeah, because he beat our ass all the time.
1: They said it that much.
18: That's exactly right.
1: news from the National Football League. The Pro Bowl is now gone. Becomes the first North American sports league to have no sort of all-star festivities at all. They won't be throwing footballs into circles or seeing how long a guy can kick a field goal. All of that's gone. The Pro Bowl games, the flag football, all of it. Players will still be honored, with the Pro Bowl title, but there will be no game at all.
18: You'll get a patch now.
1: You wear a nice little patch on your jersey.
18: Yeah.
1: Body cam footage released yesterday of the Jed York arrest, the owner of the San Francisco 49ers caught in the $140 prostitution ring. NFL signing a new deal with a trio of sports books, so more commercials probably coming your way in a couple of weeks from DraftKings, Fanatics, and FanDuel.
18: Yes.
1: NFL trying to get in front of the report from the other day about one in four players who have died between 2016 and 2021 who, you know, gave their brains to science, had CTE, and the NFL have a new emphasis on certain types of plays this season. Horse collar tackles, hip drop tackles, blindside blocks, launching, hitting a defenseless player.
18: Defenseless player, yeah.
1: Hitting a defenseless player and having a review for targeting is what's going to cost your team in a crucial moment during the season.
18: That flag's going to come out late, too. Late.
1: Oh, there
18: when
1: was
18: someone
1: a,
18: just gets... Oh.
1: There was a new rule that was put into place, I think it was last week or 2 weeks ago. There will now be a guy on the sidelines who will be in charge of throwing the red challenge flag. No longer is the head coach responsible for throwing the challenge flag. Okay. It'll now be someone's job to just carry the little red flag around for the entire game. And then when the coach says throw it, throw it.
17: How much does that pay?
18: I know, I'm qualified.
1: Who's probably that? More than I'm making right now. So
17: I want a clipboard and a flag.
18: Oh, that's great.
1: As long as I can get a headset, you know?
18: Sign me up.
1: It doesn't have to, like, my microphone doesn't have to work.
18: But you want the headset.
1: But as long as I can hear what's going on, you know? NFL also put out a memo saying that NCAA defectors cannot play in the NFL in 2026. So those guys from the Browns and the Saints who went to LSU will not be eligible for an NFL return this season.
18: So
1: and,
18: you can't do anything you want. That's good.
1: No, I guess
18: that's
1: not.
18: That's nice.
1: And, the Cleveland Browns, the saga continues, signs taped to the Jim Brown statue outside of the Browns stadium calling out Deshaun Watson, one of the signs saying that he's doing irreparable damage to both the city and the franchise. Should be an exciting year of Cleveland Browns football.
18: I mean, I don't want to speak poorly of the franchise, but, you know... What is he doing that's any worse that they've never won?
1: Yeah, I think their play on the field kind of speaks for the franchise enough.
18: And Jim Brown quit playing for the Browns to be in a movie. You know that, right, Browns fans? To be in the Dirty Dozen because they wouldn't let him do it and come to camp late or whatever. Do you know that story?
1: I don't think I did, no.
18: He's in the Dirty Dozen with not Marv Albert. Not Marv
1: Albert.
18: Levy, not Marv. But the little blonde guy, Marv, come on. Lee Marvin.
1: Okay, there you go. Lee Marvin, Marv Levy.
18: I got it eventually. It's stuck in there. But that's how Jim Brown left the team. True story. Anything else for you, my friend?
1: Jim Brown also in Any Given Sunday.
18: Oh, that's right.
1: I saw that clip again about they're talking about him getting body slammed on the set of Any Given Sunday because he was running his mouth.
18: I've seen that a bunch of times. Yup. you good for now?
1: Golf, you've got the Tour Championship getting underway today, and then you've also got everything that's going on with college football, SEC and Big Ten making rulings yesterday that any coach who plays a guy who was on a professional roster will face a suspension. LSU abstaining from that vote yesterday, so it was not 16-0, it was 15-0. I guess Coach O finally got to whoever the representative was.
20: Listen, brother, abstain. I don't know where you're getting your information from, but my guy like Kevin, stand-up guy, well, we can't have suspended for any games this season, so whatever I gotta do, I may sex a crawfish you need to make this right, and I'll take Kevin.
18: All right. Is that it for you?
1: Yeah.
18: We'll take care of the business. We'll come back with an entertainment update with Jennifer Shade right after this.
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0: Bring scattered downpours and thunderstorms. Some of them could be severe with damaging wind gusts, hail, flash flooding a possibility, and yes, even some tornadoes again. A high of 84 degrees. Clearing tonight with patchy fog and a low of 67. A mostly sunny tomorrow when the fog burns off, a high of 83. Saturday will be mostly sunny with highs in the low 80s, and Sunday partly cloudy and warmer with a few stray showers and a high of 87. From the ABC 27 Weather Center, I'm meteorologist Brett Thackerah for 105.7 The X.
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0: Pennsylvania.
1: What is that? What is that? Rocky Horror Picture Show star Tim Curry passed away yesterday. He was 80 years old. You can turn that down. His health took a serious hit, which we knew, following a stroke in 2012. So that's the end of the movie, which you learned something new. I heard you giggle over there, Nips, and I said that it was a 1975 movie, but it was a stage production prior to that.
2: Yeah, I had no idea.
1: Dr. Frankenfurter, we got to get you to that. Got to get you to that. Today is, move back to him in a second, but Banana Lovers Day, Kiss Me Day, World Rock, Paper, Scissors Day. Vince, ready? You call it.
3: Rock, paper, scissors, shoot.
2: Shoot.
3: Yes.
1: Oh, I got paper. He got
3: scissors. Beats paper.
2: Scissors.
1: News. Tarzan Day. 11 days until Labor Day. Try it on your own. And birthdays. Barbara Bach, remember her, 80. Hang on to her, too. She's 80. I'm now looking at everybody who's 80 years old. Tuesday World's 83. Pee Wee Herman, Paul Rubens would have been 74. Breaking Bad star Aaron Paul is 47. The great Khali wrestler, 54. Another wrestler in the mix, too. Sergeant Slaughter, who's 78. Cesar Millan, the dog dude, 57. Downtown Julie Brown, 63 years old now. And guitarist Alex Lifeson from Rush is now 73. Coyote versus Acme. Anybody want to see this? We haven't talked too much about it, but we're starting to aim to the weekend, looking at it. You guys have been to the movie theaters, though, a good bit this summer.
2: More than I have in years.
1: Yeah.
2: I saw.
1: You enjoying it?
2: Two movies recently, yes. Economically not feasible, really. Two movies, about $150 for both movies with food.
1: Together.
2: And stuff, yeah. I hate to say it. I wish I was lying, but that's the truth.
1: Good night out, though?
2: It was.
1: And the movies were worth it?
2: They were.
1: Okay. This is from somebody who watches your big screen at home all the time.
2: I love television. I do. Even whatever it is they call it now, I like it still. I like it very much.
1: Tim Curry, legendary British actor, singer, a voice artist who also built a highly distinguished career spanning over five decades. So 50 years in the business, and all anybody talks about is Dr. Frankenfurter. But it's a cult classic. If you want to know what one of the current ones is that's still hanging on, this is one that people still go back to the theaters to see every year because of the Halloween time. Or Vincent, you say that one of your friends...
4: Yeah, she performs it in every year.
1: Like, not just in the aisle.
4: No, not just, yeah, no.
1: You'll get it. Soon, Nips, you will understand. I don't know if you're going to participate, and I really don't know if you're going to like it. Pennywise the Dancing Clown, I don't like that. I'm good.
2: Pennywise is a part of it, is it?
1: No. No, thank you. Although, your fears may go in different directions. Also, Annie, Legend, Clue, Home Alone 2, Lost in New York, Muppet Treasure Island. I mean, you could just go on and on. I get into everything at this point. Tons of nominations for Amadeus, My Favorite Year, Spamalot, two Laurence Olivier Award nominations, Daytime Emmys for his voice work in Peter Pan and the Pirates in 91, and recognized by the Actors Fund with Artistic Achievement Award. They did that in 2015. So a lot of different credits, including... three solo albums with A&M Records. How did you describe them earlier?
2: Artsy.
1: Artsy.
2: Less rock, more art.
1: 78, 79, and 81. So they thought it was a good idea then, 78, then 79, and let's do it one more time in 81.
2: If they gave Thomas Dolby a guitar.
1: Oh, okay.
2: I don't know. I'm just trying to think of more ways to describe it, so.
1: Leonard Nimoy style?
2: Yeah, maybe.
1: Yeah, he had one too, Vince. It wasn't just William Shatner that
4: did,
1: we referred
4: to. I feel like I knew about the Leonard Nimoy one.
1: It was really hard for us to wrap around. I remember as a kid seeing that, and I thought, where are his ears? It's about as far as I got into his music, anyway. And anyway, Tim Curry, he authored the acclaimed memoir Vagabond, so you can read that if you're more interested in him, late 2025, so that was only last year. Dolly Parton allegedly revised her will after her husband Carl Dean died. Most of her fortune is going to go to charity. The couple had no children. A source says that Dolly was incredibly generous, but she was also a brilliant businesswoman. There was absolutely no way she was leaving behind a messy estate. Everything was planned, protected, and spelled out exactly the way she wanted. Dolly also left behind a roadmap of planned projects, including the new hotel and museum, the Dolly Dolls, and her, this is brilliant marketing, Cup of Ambition coffee. Also Dolly Holly. But we'll all go on. rest of the world starting to move. Have you seen, Miley Cyrus? That was her godmother. She had a tribute, and there's a petition to change the name of Nashville International Airport, and also discussion going on about her 11 Guinness World Records. Some of you may not know any of that either. Five Finger Death Punch is going to broadcast their 20th anniversary tour live from Red Rocks Amphitheater September 8th. I think it's 8 o'clock, because I had the mountain time. 8 or 7. I just check the times on it, but it's on Veeps, too. But I think from Red Rocks, that should be great, especially on that big system you have, Nips.
2: Oh, yeah.
1: Turn up that bass.
0: That's right.
1: Turn up that bass. The cool thing about this, even though at the last show in Hershey, Five Finger Death Punch had these monster screens up that I had to keep telling myself, stop watching the big screens. The man is in front of you. These guys are right there, and you keep looking up to the screens because they're real clear now, and they're really good. But you'll get a good overview of this, and I think one of the things I want to watch for is facial expression, because there was some seriously good work going on that stage, and I'm anxious to see a little bit more of it. Bachman Turner Overdrive announcing new tour dates for 2027. Yep. Foreigner releasing expanded version of Head Games October 30th. And they're doing their co-headlining tour with Lynyrd Skynyrd. If you like the classics. Dave Mustaine discussing his cancer battle. Upcoming book, In My Darkest Hour, set to be released on the 24th. Foo Fighters performing a set with the Los Angeles Philharmonic Orchestra at the Hollywood Bowl this Saturday night. See if you can find anything on that. Rupert Grint's going to play the grown-up version of Ron Weasley in the Harry Potter and the Cursed Child Broadway production. He's doing a 17-week run starting February 2nd. If you want to get the kids to go to see Broadway shows, maybe that would be something to pull you in. First trailer for the Wonka competition show is on Netflix, starring an OG Oompa Loompa from the 1971 movie, plus Gene Wilder's voice recreated by AI.
4: They just couldn't stop at the original Oompa Loompa, could they?
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1: Not.
2: Oh, that's rough.
1: Universal Studios unveiled an Ozzy Osbourne Prince of Darkness haunted house for this year's Halloween Horror Nights. We talked about it, and it is legit.
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9: 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One nightmare of many. 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
2: Pass.
4: There's just one room that you go into that's all blacked out, and all you hear is Sharon! 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
2: Find the voice.
1: At their Orlando Resort this Friday in Hollywood, California, September 3rd. So there's part of the teaser for it. Video out for the trailer for Social Reckoning, the sequel to The Social Network. Brad Pitt's sequel, Once Upon a Time in Hollywood, is going to be called The Further Misadventures of Cliff Booth. CBS has announced the cast of Survivor 51.
4: Oh, I didn't see that.
1: Vincent, that's for you. Full cast of The Sandlot has reunited for a short-form YouTube series called Dugout Dads. Leah Remini's joining the cast of Real Housewives of Beverly Hills. I don't track that stuff too much, but did in this case. See if I have anything else here. Oh, Gene Simmons has designed a business model for his solo band that's going to allow him to make more money per gig than he did with Kiss. Doesn't have the same crew and equipment costs, so he can. I'm going to be back. PMS Top 10 on TV coming up. Get ready, guys, with your suggestions.
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20: They will bring scattered downpours and thunderstorms. Some of them could be severe with damaging wind gusts, hail, flash flooding a possibility, and yes, even some tornadoes again. A high of 84 degrees. Clearing tonight with patchy fog and a low of 67. A mostly sunny tomorrow when the fog burns off, a high of 83. Saturday will be mostly sunny with highs in the low 80s, and Sunday partly cloudy and warmer with a few stray showers and a high of 87. From the ABC 27 Weather Center, I'm meteorologist Brett Thackerah for 105.7 The X.
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3: How is it?
2: It's pretty good.
3: What? Explain.
2: It's about three guys that are going around knocking over drug dealers' houses and stealing their money. And then things go awry, and then the show takes off from there.
1: HBO, you said?
2: Yep.
1: Okay.
3: Are they watching any major celebrities like football players to see where they're going to be and taking their house apart?
2: I don't think they've gotten to that episode yet.
1: Outrageous.
2: Everybody's got Delco accents in a show, though.
1: Oh, yeah?
2: Yeah, a lot of people are talking like this. And the one thing I take umbrage with is they got one of the characters in a show is a state trooper from Lancaster.
1: Yeah.
2: And she's talking like this.
1: No.
2: People from Lancaster, which they called in the show.
3: No.
2: Don't talk like
4: no.
2: this.
4: No.
3: That's because they're talking from California.
4: Oh, no.
3: Not what we do here.
1: You don't talk. They don't talk Delco in Lancaster.
2: No. Yeah. No, we don't.
3: Oh, Big Brother, episode 25, the 1,000th episode.
2: Oh, my.
1: Yeah, it's a big one tonight. Big exciting episode.
2: It's a big one.
1: Yeah, 1,000th episode.
3: Have fun with all that.
1: All right.
3: None.
1: Nothing. All right. Anything else? Good.
3: All right. Enough.
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1: We'll bring scattered downpours and thunderstorms. Some of them could be severe with damaging wind gusts, hail, flash flooding a possibility, and yes, even some tornadoes again. A high of 84 degrees. Clearing tonight with patchy fog and a low of 67. And mostly sunny tomorrow when the fog burns off, a high of 83. Saturday will be mostly sunny with highs in the low 80s, and Sunday partly cloudy and warmer with a few stray showers and a high of 87. From the ABC 27 Weather Center, I'm meteorologist Brett Thackera for 105.7 The X.
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3: That does it for your People's Morning Show. Coming up tomorrow on the program, it is the JAS Training and Safety Solutions Food Cam talking about Tailgate Edition. 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Vince, spotlight on you, my friend.
4: Yeah, tomorrow we're making grape jelly meatballs. Mm. And then we're gonna take those meatballs from the crock pot. And we're going to turn them into a Texas toast-style grilled cheese sandwich.
5: I know you were worried about the cook time on this, but they're already cooked, the meatballs you're getting.
4: Yeah.
5: It's just a matter of heating it, but they can get mushy.
4: Yeah. I'm trying to think about how I want to do this, because I got to go after everything today to the store to buy everything. So I might let the meatballs sit out and thaw that way, because I saw somebody say in the text club that once you get past the defrosting process, it should only take like an hour. And that's what I thought too to myself. I was like, the meatballs are already cooked, so they shouldn't have to. But I guess the long cook time is that so you're
5: it's marinating.
3: Marinating.
4: I was gonna say so your grape jelly can really take on or the meatballs can really take on the taste of the grape jelly.
5: Nips, are you protesting?
3: I can't. Well, I'm trying. Of course, I'm going to obviously eat them.
4: The way his ears perked up when I talked about making that grilled cheese, because I know you. I have to deliver whatever food we're going to eat in some sort of vehicle that is going to make you comfortable.
3: through a 12-year-old kid's palate.
4: So Texas toast, meatball, grilled cheese, grape is what it is.
3: Yeah, because chicken fingers wouldn't be fun. Right.
4: Yeah, me standing over dropping like 8 chicken tenders isn't going to be that fun. So there'll probably be like 2 versions of the food cam tomorrow. So I have to get here early to get everything prepared in the crock pot. Ooh. So maybe we'll go live.
5: Light it up before the show.
4: To start. And then by the time we roll around to the food cam, the ones in the crock pot will be ready. And then that's what we'll go to the grill and make the sandwiches.
5: If people go to the official 105.7 The X like Facebook page.
4: Yes.
5: Before the show, they might be able to see.
4: You might be. It just depends on what time I get here tomorrow and how much prep I get done today. I'm going to try and make the sauce and everything today. That way I'm not here at 4:30 tomorrow morning dumping a bottle of grape jelly in a crock pot and somebody walks by and asks me what the hell I'm doing.
3: What is it you're doing, sir?
4: What exactly is it that you're doing?
5: That's the best part.
3: Jennifer Shade, final words for you for everybody?
5: I'm staying, and I will be working with you to get you qualified. We only have today and tomorrow on this for the Breaking Benjamin show in Anaheim, California that they're doing, that you could be winning the all-inclusive trip to get there. So you're going to listen for your keyword. They change at 9, and they change at noon, and then later on again the day. So just pay attention. Got some music going on. Hit up some other stories that I didn't get a chance to get to on the music side of things. And follow me on social media, either Jen Shade, S-H-A-D-E, or Jen Shade Radio Rider.
3: Tonight's the night. We'll see you at the Senators game. If all goes well, the sun is shining now. That could change. Who knows? We'll see. Section 105 City Island will be in the stands with the fans tonight. Like I said, if all goes well. I think that's about that. Jennifer Shade, Vince, have anything else to say to everybody?
4: No, that's it.
3: All right. Follow me on social. Steve Sacramone, Nipsey Rocks, and Nipsey Naps on the Instagram. Frank, please, take us out. That's life.

0: myself, the lovely and talented Jennifer Shade, and of course, the most handsome man in radio, Vince. Have yourselves a great day. We'll see you tomorrow.
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1: There's no particular first impression that I want people to have. I think that with this record, we definitely wanted it to feel more like the band is live. Never really been able to capture that in the studio, and so if there was something that I was hoping people would feel is just the fact that the live presence of the band is on

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nice way to transition from your People's Morning Show into our middays around here. Vince will be in later. My task, my head, is helping you get qualified for the Breaking Bend trip. An all-expense-paid trip to Anaheim, California to see them. I do love them, and I will put them first because they're first on the bill, but I do love Chevelle, too. I want this for you. Right now, your word? Nope, well, you know what? You didn't hear it at the top of the hour. You can wait just a couple of minutes. I'm feeling a little saucy today.

How about it? Tim Curry yesterday, Dolly Parton the day before, both 80 years old, both passing, both parts of your life, maybe one more than the other, maybe not at all, but certainly a movement that we don't want to see that number three come in. Let's do something positive. How about this? Breaking Benjamin, I want you to qualify for this trip. Just give it a shot. It's very simple, and we only have today and tomorrow to do it. They're playing with Chevelle and Star Set and all of this going on with airfare, hotel, concert tickets, exclusive merch, autograph poster, meet and greet with the band. Your keyword right now, all you have to do is text this word, FEED, F-E-E-D, FEED, to 95819 to qualify. The word will change at 12, and then we're getting, now that I have your ear here, the word's going to change at 12, and then again later on in the day, 3 to 7. Anytime you hear the word, send it. I want you to win it. Pierce the veil. So

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I was thinking it's Friday in my head. Well, tonight, Senators game. Hopefully the weather's good for it. 105.7 The X weather from the ABC 27 Weather Center. Scattered downpours, thunderstorms are expected today. Some severe, could be damaging wind gusts, hail, potential for tornadoes. There is a flood watch in effect for Lebanon and Lancaster in through this evening. Your area may become included in this at some point. So you just want to pay attention because we've had, well, recently we learned we've had three tornadoes in the area. Was two, now three. Hopefully that won't be what it is. Clearing, patchy fog tonight, low 67. Today's high 84, mostly sunny. Tomorrow, high 83. And getting into the weekend, mostly sunny on Saturday, which is some good news. Sunday, partly cloudy, a couple of stray showers, too, with a high of 88. We'll get through this. Weekend's coming.

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Listen live, go explore around there. There's some things that you can win. Not just the Breaking Ben info, but the Labor Day giveaway for a grand and end of summer splash giveaway. None of this stuff lasts forever. It pops up. In some cases, we might not even get a chance to mention it, and it goes. Architects, Billy Idol, Soundgarden, Nickelback, all coming up this hour. Nickelback, yes, something new. Nickelback, but this is new too. The Warning.

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Architects, I'm Jen Shade on television tonight. We were talking about this at the end of the People's Morning Show when I go over TV. There was a move quick because of the rain that's potentially coming for the Little League World Series. So if you were going to watch it later on today, you're not. The both games are going on right now, the international and the U.S. game. It's Iowa for the Midwest and Ohio and the Great Lakes. Those games are happening right now on ESPN and the Deuce and Fubo. Tonight, later on, though, that'll clear everything up for NFL preseason football. Buffalo, Pittsburgh, 7 o'clock. Yes, NFL Network. I'm saying it that way for a reason. Los Angeles Chargers and the Los Angeles Rams. 10 o'clock, NFL Network. Over on Amazon. They've got preseason on Amazon. 8 o'clock, Cleveland and New England. We'll also have Adults back on. Second season premiere on FX. The Undeclared War on Peacock. Stuart Fails to Save the Universe, HBO Max. And Big Brother, episode 25, the 1,000. So it's going to be a big deal tonight.

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1: The room was so old, I found a condom made of wood under the bed.
2: Wow. Oh.
1: That's how old the room was. But prophylactic.
3: Right. That smell. And once it was a smoker's hotel, it's always a smoker's hotel.
1: No, it's no smoking now. I was like, come on. Come on, I'm going to light this carpet on the wall and have a smoke. Stop it, you liar. Oh, when we arrived at the hotel, too, there was no human being to be found. It wasn't like you go to, you know, your Hilton and there's, you know, someone behind the desk with a smile on their face. We showed up there at 2 o'clock in the morning and the, you know, the cage was down.
2: Oh.
1: The window was closed.
3: Did anyone like, hear? Was there a bell to ring?
1: And then someone out of nowhere went,
3: I don't like
1: it up.
2: Howdy.
1: Howdy. Yeah,
2: you right? Need a room for the night?
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Soundgarden remaining members are part of the preseason kickoff for Seattle in the NFL. Interestingly enough, they're bringing in Mike McCready to do a show because it's Seattle and you've got the whole scene. Yes. No Chris Cornell, obviously, but they're going to bring in Taylor Momsen, which is why the band couldn't play with AC/DC and Foo Fighters stepping in over there. So you got a bonus on that, I think. And then, of course, you got this halftime show. It's preseason. Chances are we're not even going to see it, but I am interested because it's Soundgarden getting some recognition. Nickelback featuring John 5. One of the hottest guitar players around these days.

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21: 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Because your boss thinks you're working, but your eardrums know you're actually staging a mid-morning riot.

105.7 The X with Seether. Hope you're having a good Thursday afternoon. We are on watch today as we could have some more severe thunderstorms later on this afternoon. Flash flood warnings in place. Could be some possible tornado warnings. So just keep your eyes on the sky this evening.

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Tomorrow morning, another JAS Training and Safety Solutions Food Cam. Yes, the Food Cam is back tomorrow morning, the tailgate edition, where we're making those grape jelly crockpot meatballs, and then I'm going to turn them into some sort of grilled cheese sandwich. 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
1: And then there's this. There's a man suing Texas Pete. Philip White of Los Angeles is suing the makers of Texas Pete hot sauce because it's made in North Carolina, not Texas. So in L.A., Philip White is angry that the makers of Texas Pete hot sauce don't make it in Texas. It has nothing to do with Texas. They make it in North Carolina.
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7 Mary 3 on the X. Hope you're having a good Thursday afternoon. Tonight kicks off the final week of preseason football, and the Pittsburgh Steelers are in action tonight, taking on the Buffalo Bills. You'll watch a bunch of guys who are not even going to be on the team next week play tonight. And whatever you do, don't bet on it. 1-800-GAMBLER.

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1: Hey, this is Matt Schultz from Cage the Elephant. This is our new song, Beaches in Tennessee. It's your music. Plus.
0: Cage the Elephant's Matt Schultz on whether Beaches in Tennessee is representative of the music on the new album.
1: I wouldn't say that it's like an overall representation of everything that we're writing right now, because we always do try to mix it up and each song have its own identity. 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Hoping that this record feels like the band playing live, I definitely think that it is a good representation.

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Looks like we might be caught in it later on this evening. It's Five Finger Death Punch and Eye of the Storm on the X. It's Vince. Hope you're having a good Thursday afternoon. Yeah, severe storm warnings are in place for central PA as we are expected to get some rain later on this evening. Flash flood warnings, possible tornado warnings. So just make sure you stay up to date with whatever's going on.

1057 The X with The Offspring. Just as we were memorializing Dolly Parton, someone else joined the party. Tim Curry passing away at the age of 80 years old yesterday. Known for plenty of movies, It, Home Alone 2. I know he was in The Wild Thornberries as Nigel Thornberry. But of course, from Rocky Horror Picture Show, and Dr. Frankenfurter is his most notable role.

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105.7 The X with Sleep Theory. It's Vince. That's going to do it for me today. Thanks for hanging out with me on your Thursday afternoon. Hawaiian Chris James is up next. And as for me, I'll be right back here again tomorrow morning, bright and early, 6 a.m. on a Friday Food Cam edition of the People's Morning Show. The food cam will be live tomorrow as I make grape jelly crock pot meatballs and then turn them into some sort of grilled cheese sandwich. So follow along tomorrow morning starting at 6 and on the official People's Morning Show Facebook page around 8:30. We'll see you tomorrow. Have a good Thursday.

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Guns N' Roses at 105.7 The X. Funko just released some new Guns N' Roses figurines. If you'd like to add them to your collector cabinet, I'll pass. Nothing against Guns N' Roses. Nothing against the Funko dudes. I think they're kind of cool too, but it's just something else I'd have to dust. And I have enough bobbleheads in my office to take care of that. Speaking of which, I got a ton of Harrisburg Senators and National bobbleheads, and tonight's the night, X night with your Harrisburg Senators. Whole bunch of us are sitting in section 105. People's Morning Show will be throwing out the first pitch. I'll be having a spot dog and a beer for sure. Hope to see everybody down there. You can get tickets at the gate tonight. We'll see you down there. Then go home and watch football. Steelers, Bills, Chargers, Rams, and Amazon's. That's on NFL Network. Amazon's actually got a game tonight, too. The Cleveland Browns, who have got to be the most hapless team in the NFL this year, taking on the Patriots. So it should be interesting. Right back to The Rock, Soundgarden, Young Again on the X.

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1: Architects at 105.7 The X. I'm Hawaii and Chris James. We'll see how much you actually hear of me and the music today, because I have a feeling the EAS test will go off at any moment. Not for a couple of hours, it looks like, from what I can see up on the map. Probably not till later on tonight, 7:30, 8 o'clock or so, but some pretty hefty storms coming in. And we never know when that thing takes over. Like, I could be talking and it would just take over and I would never know it, because that's just the way that thing works. So
2: we couldn't hear what you said. We missed that stepped up.
1: I'm sorry, but safety first, you know? 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
1: I thought you were a bit thirsty for that. 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It's kind of terrible.
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Reed, 105.7 The X, Hawaiian Chris James. We've got the first of the three Christmas concerts coming. I guess the first one's technically two in one. From Ashes to New, going to be here, December 11th and 12th. First show sold out, the Friday night show. Second show is currently on sale. It's selling pretty quick. Don't dawdle for tickets. The link is still up on our website. It'll be down at the Capital City Music Hall. And get your tickets while you can. They always like to come home over the holidays and play a couple of Christmas shows. And the first show literally sold out before it went on sale to the public, which is nuts. Between the band's pre-sale and our pre-sale, it sold out. So they added the second show right away, so everybody gets a chance to catch them. They'll do this one for sure. This looks like it's going to be a number one song for them, too. The anti-bullying epic called Die For You, from Ashes to New on The X. It's

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Nine Inch Nails off the Tron soundtrack at 105.7 DX. I thought that movie was good. It got panned by a lot of people. I thought it was kind of cool with Jared Leto in it. Green Day before that, their movie is out. It's kind of a takeoff on how they began their career. It's called Nimrod. It's in a couple of the theaters around here. I don't know anybody that's actually seen it yet. I have not either. I'm anxious to see it because I like those guys. Continuing on, our first check of traffic is coming up. Bush to get us there on the X.

0: Evanescence at 105.7 The X. Hawaiian Chris James. Big day. It's our night with the Harrisburg Senators tonight. Make sure you get your tickets. Going to be a great weekend with the Senators, too. They're running out of days, so you get a chance. Make sure you check it out. Fireworks after the game tomorrow night. Payday for a lot of people. Big payday for some lady when she went out for lunch down in Virginia. She went out to eat. She bought one of their Monopoly Super Spin Game tickets and won $1,727,474 at lunch. Would you go back after lunch? 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Her husband couldn't believe it either. 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Look for the Labor Day giveaway on there. Five people are going to win $1,000. Might as well get your name in the drawing. So just sign up and we'll see what happens. Check it, traffic and your keyword for that free vacation and a free concert up next on the X.
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5: We've got some storms starting to kick up in the area, especially in Cumberland County. Use some extra caution out there, headlights on. Got a minor fender bender, 83 North, right at 2nd Street. That's off the side. However, 83 North is bumper to bumper from Lemoyne across the South Bridge. 83 South, slow 17th Street down the South Bridge. In good shape on 81 and 581. No delays on the outbound river routes. Have an accident in Susquehanna Township, Progress Avenue, at Elmerton Avenue. And got one Swatera Township on Paxton Street, in the area of Mall Road. Got one up in Lower Paxton Township on Linglestown Road, in the area of Parkway West. Lebanon County is accident-free. Into Lancaster County, have an accident in Raffo Township, Lefevre Road at 772. York County accident, Stewartstown Main Street at Broadway. John Wills back right now, traffic.
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Breaking Benjamin, 105.7 The X. Only today and tomorrow to still register for the free vacation and the free concert with them out in Anaheim, California. The keyword comes up next hour. And tomorrow's it, that we're done with it. Coming up in just moments, the 3 o'clock version of That's Effed Up. My friend Chris and his wife Leslie said they should be on That's Effed Up today. Their son had his first day of teaching at down in Middletown, and they were sitting on the porch, and they were sending the kids' first day at school signs, and they were playing The Wheels on the Bus Go Round and Round. If you pulled up the page, I thought it was a riot. Good luck, Ryan, on your teaching gig, and congrats on that. Lenny Kravitz to get us to the 3 o'clock version of That's Effed Up on the X. Yeah, congrats to all the teachers going back.

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1: This is Sean Cassidy, a teen idol, a brilliant TV writer, and you're right here on the phone. 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Ooh, I'm an awestruck teen, Sean.
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2: What are their ages at this point?
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0: Nickelback at 105.7 The X. Hawaiian Chris James here in time for your 3 o'clock version of That's Effed Up. What's effed up is that we never know when the EAS test is going to go off and intervene on us. So it could, at any moment while we're doing That's Effed Up, it could just take us away and tell you about storms. So just be prepared.
1: EAS alert.
0: Yes.
1: From the National Weather Service.
0: In State College, PA. Instead of PA.
1: College, PA.
0: Yeah. Some lady on Instagram's going viral. Evidently, you know, it's first day of school for John over at Middletown for the year. I guess there's a mom who's got her kid going to kindergarten, and there's a mom group chat. And one of the moms is yelling at some of the other ones, tongue-in-cheek, that she said, please stop packing Oreos because her daughter doesn't get them in her lunch, and now she's throwing up a conniption because other kids get Oreos and she can't have Oreos.
1: Oh, boo. Oh, if she had any friends, they'd give her one.
0: Yeah. Or if that was me, I'd unscrew the Oreo, eat the cream out, put the pieces back together, and say, here's your Oreo. There's a town in Kansas that's dropped its criminal case against a high school teacher arrested for clapping during a city data center meeting. So that's why he got a criminal charge, because he was clapping? Are you kidding me?
1: Oh, my goodness. That's freedom of speech.
0: Yeah, I would think so, John. Yes, I would think so. For those of you that still have a working mall near you, shopping malls, they say, across the country are roping off the best parking spaces to charge extra for preferred parking. Are you kidding me?
1: What?
0: I mean, it's bad enough trying to get people to come to your mall, and now you're going to charge them to park? Are you kidding?
1: That's right. I thought they should have always done it. The skinniest people get the front one, and the fattest people get the back spot, so they got to walk long.
0: I got no problem with that pregnant space up front or for the handicapped. I got no problem with that. But, you know, come on, really?
1: But like a Bobby Kennedy, he'll put something together like that for me.
0: Yes, there you go. Finally, I thought this was just funny. There is a poll out. Celebrities with the most aura, A-U-R-A, your aura. And the celebrity, which they say is meaning their effortless presence, charisma, and coolness.
1: Okay.
0: Keanu Reeves, number one.
1: Oh, interesting.
0: What's weird about this, and why I put it on That's Effed Up, is number two was Jesus. So Keanu Reeves beat Jesus for the best aura.
1: Well, you know, I guess people don't get to meet Jesus as much as they do. You know, Keanu Reeves, even though Jesus is everywhere, but hey.
0: By the way, John Cena was third.
1: John Cena?
0: Yes.
1: Yes, the guy who smashes people to pieces.
0: What a weird list for aura. Oh, it is your 3 o'clock version of That's Effed Up. A Perfect Circle is back. The new song is called Starless, and then John's got traffic.

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5: Still seeing that bumper-to-bumper, 83 northbound South Bridge, north of 19th Street, 283 southbound. Got a fender bender heading down to the turnpike and that ramp to 283 eastbound. Got the right lane partially blocked there as you pass Lindell Road heading down to the turnpike. Expect delays. 283 westbound, Slogo Airport connector over to the turnpike. Watch your speed, 81 at 581 and 81 at Cameron Street. No problems on the river routes. Accident in Harrisburg City at 19th and Paxton. York County, they're clearing one in Conowago Township on Copenhaver Road. Lancaster County, they're clearing that one on the Lidditz Pike in the area of Chester Road. 30 East Slow Fruitville Pike to 222. John Will Spock, right now traffic.
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0: It's National Just Because Day.
2: Mom, just why does this do that?
0: Just because. World Rock, Paper, Scissors Day today, John.
1: Oh, okay. We played that as kids a lot.
0: Oh, yeah. We had Banana Split Day the other day. Today, it's just plain old Banana Day.
1: Oh, I didn't eat a banana. I had one yesterday. Does that count?
0: No. I had two. I literally had two today already.
1: Wow.
0: I do. I eat a lot of bananas.
1: Maybe I was on American Samoa time or something yesterday. Who knows?
0: Yes. Where they probably have plenty of bananas in America, Samoa.
1: Right?
0: More fun facts for you. Hopefully the storms get out of here in time. There is a lunar eclipse tonight starting at 10:33, the peak at a little after midnight. So hopefully everything gets out of here and you can go out in your yard and look at the lunar eclipse. You can look at the lunar eclipse without going blind.
1: Okay, so what's the eclipse thing there? What's blocking what?
0: That would be the sun going in front of the moon, right? Or is it the moon in front of the sun? The moon's going to look kind of reddish, so it's probably the moon going in front of the sun, right?
1: That would be my guess. Since it's nighttime, I don't think the sun's going to be out.
0: Well, it is someplace.
1: I knew I should have studied in Mr. Sofol's Earth and Space Science class.
0: Yeah, whenever we went to the planetarium, that was just a time for you to take a snooze, personally. Oh, yeah. Oh, yeah. Mr. James, you're snoring again.
1: I'm sorry. I know everything about Uranus.
0: Yes. Yes, we're still 12 years old. A study found 10 minutes of super slow jogging at a pace barely exceeding walking almost immediately changes brain activity and improves your thinking skills and it raises your mood. Slow, super slow jogging. Why don't you just say fast walking? I don't understand, but okay.
1: Yeah.
0: According to OnlyFans, 5,076 creators have made over $1 million from OnlyFans. Wow.
1: That's it.
0: Some people are making it. 5,000 of them are making over $1 million.
1: Hmm.
0: Man, I lost my calling. I should have tried. No one's going to pay me to do anything. The CEO of those Flock safety cameras went on Fox News and begged for a national compromise between privacy and public safety because he's getting a lot of backlash and he stands to lose a lot of money. No, really, it's okay. It's okay. Oh, my God. A man scammed dozens of women he met on dating apps out of over $1 million because he said he was an NFL player from the San Francisco 49ers.
1: From the 49ers.
0: Ladies, if some guy's on there and he's really playing for the 49ers, he doesn't need your money. Okay?
1: He could have picked a different team, too.
0: Yes. If he says the Browns or the Cowboys, he probably does need your money.
1: That's exactly right.
0: Somebody online ranting about people who sleep in a shirt but no pants. To which I say,
1: shirt, no pants.
0: What difference does that make?
1: Oh, I don't know. Kids, warmer up high and just
0: letting
1: things stay cool down there. I don't know.
0: He's worried about skid marks on the sheets. Is that what you're worried about? I often think about that with the people that sleep naked. I mean, you probably got to change your sheets a lot more than people that don't go naked to bed.
1: That's right.
0: That's what I'm thinking. And finally, on the heels of that, toilet paper, they say, could become a hot commodity again.
1: Why?
0: American toilet paper relies on Canadian raw materials. And since we just put on the trade war with Canada and 50% tariffs, your toilet paper could skyrocket in price.
1: All right. So everybody go out and stock up again.
0: Time to start using newspaper again.
1: Oh, bidets. I need a garden hose. Just put the garden hose outside on the deck and just walk out there and bend over.
0: On those cold nights, it'll wake you up pretty good, too. There you go.
1: Yes. I'm shooting out the hose.
0: icicles hanging off my butt. There's a there's a Christmas card I'm going to send. It's your 4 o'clock fun facts, Cage the Elephant, and then John's Got Traffic.
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4: 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It was pretty much done in one day. It was a fun one.

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5: Dauphin County still dealing with the accident, 283 southbound, just after Lindell Road, 441. As you're headed down the hill toward the turnpike, partially blocked there. 283 southbound, backed up now through the Eisenhower interchange. Seeing some heavy slow go, 83 southbound from the York split all the way to Reeser Summit. Watch your speed on the turnpike at Harrisburg West. 83 north, slow 2nd Street north of 19th Street. Watch your speed, 81 at Cameron Street. Watch your speed on 81 between Wurtsville Road and 11 and 15. No problems on the outbound river routes. Lebanon County is accident-free. York County, heavy slow, 30 westbound Sherman Street over to 83. Lancaster County, 30 east is bumper-to-bumper, 283 over to 222. 222 south, heavy slow go from the Oregon Pike down to 30. 30 west, seeing a slow go from 283 over past Centerville Road. Manheim Township, actually McGovernville Road, just off of 283. Got one Butler Avenue at Crown Avenue. Also one on the Oregon Pike at Murray Hill Drive. One in Lancaster City on Harrisburg Avenue at College Avenue. John Wilsbach, right now traffic.
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If the week ended today, that would be the number one song on the rock chart. The Warning at 1057 The X. Coming up, 4 o'clock version of That's Effed Up. A warning, there are two ladies that got the bejesus scared out of them for two very weird reasons overnight. And we've got the story on the 4 o'clock version of That's Effed Up. I'd keep streaming if I were you.

0: Everlast at 105.7 The X, and 4 o'clock version of That's Effed Up. Here we go. A Florida Uber driver stole 300 cinnamon rolls from a bakery.
1: 300? Where was he putting those?
0: He was supposed to deliver them to a farmer's market, but he ended up keeping them instead.
1: Wow, must have been yummy.
0: Uber has taken the guy from the app and is investigating. It's offered the bakery owner $100 refund for the theft, to which I'm saying, hey, my 300 cinnamon rolls are worth more than $100, okay?
1: Oh, yeah, they usually sell those for, what, a couple bucks each?
0: Yeah, come on, dudes. You got to give them a little more than that. Or make that guy that stole them, you know, get the money off of him. That's what I would
1: do. That's right.
0: Yeah. You're going to Uber for free for the next 300 days. How about that? Southwest Airlines passengers, a lady and her boyfriend, were planning to elope to Las Vegas. Flight attendants on the plane learn that they are going to elope. So they decided to have the ceremony in the air on the plane, and the captain came out and officiated the wedding.
1: Okay. Don't you need, like, a license from that particular state?
0: Yeah. Ian, you got to be flying over at the time. Where the hell are we right now?
1: Yeah, exactly.
0: That's crazy, though. A doctor recently horrified. Tell me this wouldn't make you go bejesus when you're sleeping. Waking up to find a bat trying to get its way into her mouth as she was sleeping.
1: No!
0: Half asleep, dreaming of a little mouse trying to get in her mouth. She wakes up, and it was not that. It was a slimy bat.
1: Think she was Ozzy Osbourne or something?
0: It's weird. They did catch it, tested it for rabies. It came up negative. She said the bat legitimately trying to burrow between my lips into my mouth and was trying to get past my teeth. I grabbed the bat, threw it across the room, screamed and told my husband to grab this thing so they could get it and have it tested. Oh, my God.
1: He rolled over and went back to sleep.
0: Yeah. You're just dreaming. Meanwhile, lady on Pittsburgh woke up. This is really weird, too. There was a stranger in her house. She said this intruder dressed all in black and told her, "State police, you're under arrest." And it was like this dude that just was standing in front of her bed. Huh. She grabs a curtain rod, chases him down the steps into the street. They're going through all the Ring cameras to try and find the guy. Beat him with a curtain rod.
1: Sounds like a nice neighborhood.
0: Man, that would scare the crap out of you.
1: Lock your door, lady.
0: Well, yeah, that would help, too. New Hampshire, finally. Guy recently stole a fire truck while the firefighters were fighting a fire to save his house. I mean, sorry about your house, a-hole. You took our truck.
1: Yeah, was he dragging anybody from the hose? Was the hose still connected? And
0: I would think so.
1: Sliding down the street.
0: He runs into another one of the fire trucks, drove over the supply lines, damaged some fences. The cops finally tracked him down, and he was just sitting on a porch.
1: What a whack job.
0: Even weirder. He gets out, just goes up and sits on somebody else's porch and waits for the cops.
1: That dude's on crack.
0: Wow. Sorry about my house. Unbelievable. I wouldn't know. Do fire engines just drive like a regular car does, or is it a different way to learn to drive one of them?
1: Well, that's a good question. I've never driven one.
0: I mean, I know how to drive stick, but I would think maybe the transmission's a little different in one of those. I'm not sure.
1: Man.
0: I know I'd never get it around a turn. That's for darn sure.
1: Yeah, especially when it's holding, 500 gallons of water.
0: Yeah, it'd be kind of fun to try it, but as long as, somebody lets me do it and lets me go in a closed area, that'd be kind of fun. It is your 4 o'clock version of That's Effed Up. It's Linkin Park, and then John's got traffic.

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4: Still seeing some heavy conditions, 83 southbound from the York split all the way to Reeser Summit, but no problems there. 83 north, bumper to bumper, South Bridge north of 19th Street. They cleared that earlier accident, 283 south, heading down to the turnpike. The 283 west, still slow airport connector over to the turnpike. Heavy outbound Camp Hill bypass, Country Club down to Market. No issues, 81, we're in good shape. On the outbound river routes, York County's accident free. Just heavy 30 west to Roosevelt Avenue. Lancaster County had some downpours there, and that's causing that slow go right now. 30 east from 283 over to 222. 30 west slow from 340 all the way over to 222. 2 mile backlog on 222 south down to 30. Had a fender bender 30 east at the Fruitville Pike. Busy on 272 and 501. Got accidents Fruitville Pike at Oak Street. Also dealing with one Lancaster City on Lime Street and Chester Street. Come on, West Hempfield Township on 462 just west of Prospect Road. John Wilspach, right now traffic.
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The crew on the Hoppy Hour at 105.7 The X. Please, please, please keep an ear to the radio and eyes to the sky. Some nasty storms going to be moving across if it hasn't hit you yet. We will keep you updated throughout anything that happens throughout the afternoon and early evening. It is time for your 5 o'clock funnies. Iowa State Fair, usually best known for the stuff that they cook. They deep fry everything out there. Years ago, they deep fried a stick of butter, and people were like raving over it. I'm like, what is wrong with you? But this year, there was a mom calling contest at the Iowa State Fair. Kids calling their moms. This will suffice for your 5 o'clock funnies. Moms, I hear you after hearing this. Yep, it's always the mom, it's never the dad, right? Mom, mom, mom. Because dad usually says, go ask your mom. That's usually what happens. It's your 5 o'clock funnies for the day. Bill Murray, that's the band, B-I-L-M-U-R-I. With a day to remember, always let you down. Then traffic on the Hoppy Hour on the X.

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4: Got some more storms kicking up around the Harrisburg area. Use some caution out there. 581 eastbound, kind of slow go as you head from Camp Hill over to the York Split, and a fender bender there causing that bumper-to-bumper condition. Then you got 15 southbound slow from 581 down past Rossmoyne, Camp Hill bypass, bumper-to-bumper 21st Street down to 581. 81's busy, but looking good. 83 north, slow 2nd Street north of 19th Street. Little heavy 83 south, York Split heading over to Reeser Summit, River Roots. Check in fine. In York County, Newberry Township, accident Old Trail Road at Red Mill Road. Got one Spring Garden Township, East Market Street at East Street. One in Dallas Town, fire crews out Walnut Street in the area of Queen Street. Lancaster County, 30 East and West. Bumper to bumper in between 283 and 222. Got a slow go 222 south down to 30. Lancaster City accidents, Lime Street at Chester Street, and you got Clay Street at Ann Street. One on the Fruitville Pike at Oak Street. John Wilsbach, right now traffic.
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Architects 1057 The X. Would you like a free vacation and a free concert to boot with Breaking Benjamin in California? 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
1: I was looking at my notes. 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And I make notes and I doodle during the show.
2: Uh-huh.
1: Yesterday, I went back late last evening to look over stuff. And my notes said, buttload, crap load, deload, look up Anne Hathaway, and mustaches.
3: That's like looking at the text club the day after we get done with the show. Like,
1: what am I doing with my life? 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
1: I think I'd be arrested for that. Buttload, crap load, and look up Anne Hathaway.
3: We learned yesterday that a buttload is a specific measurement.
1: It sure is.
3: What is that, 126 gallons?
1: Yes, I think that's what it was. The things we remember now, I'll never forget that.
3: Right.
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Anaheim, California, in October with Breaking Benjamin. Whole bunch of other bands are on the bill. You get some spending cash. You get meet and greets. It's a great trip. The last day to qualify is tomorrow. So this is one of your final keywords. Never. 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Text it right now to 95819. Unless you're driving, don't do it then. 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
4: Cumberland County, 581 eastbound, still running slow in that right lane from 15 all the way over to York Split. Slow merging on the 83 south, heading up to Research Summit. Got bumper to bumper there. 83 north, bumper to bumper 2nd Street, up north of 19th Street. 283 north into the Eisenhower Interchange. That's back beyond Lindell Road. 441 is kicking up these storms again around the Harrisburg area. Headlights on. Got a fender bender on the 81 southbound ramp. Getting on to 22322 westbound. Camp Hill Bypass, heavy Slow Country Club all the way down to 581. We're in good shape right now in Carlisle, just 11. That's running heavy at Harmony Hall and busy on the turnpike heading down past Morgantown, dealing with some heavy rain there on the turnpike. Lancaster County 30 east slow, 283 over to 222. Got bumper to bumper 272 and 501 just north of 30. 1 mile backlog, 222 south down to 30. And in York County, still dealing with the accident, Spring Garden Township East Market Street at East Street, one of Newberry Township Old Trail Road at Red Mill Road. John Wilspach, right now traffic.
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1: That'd be Evanescence wrapping up the 5 o'clock Hoppy Hour today. 105.7 The X. Wyan Chris James here. These guys will be down in Philly at the end of September. They'll be in St. Louis. Is it next week? Week after next. And usually it's the Pretty Reckless that are opening for them, but the Pretty Reckless had to have one night off on September the 8th. And AC/DC said, sure, you can have the night off. Foo Fighters going to be opening up that show. Man, could you imagine if there were any tickets left, how much in price they went up? AC/DC now on the X.

0: Love that song. Papa Roach 105.7 The X. Hawaiian Chris James here. Big night for football. There's a whole bunch of games on TV tonight. NFL Network has got the Bills and the Steelers at 7. They've also got the Chargers and the Rams at 10. And then Amazon's got a game at 8. I don't know who would watch it. I don't even think the people in Cleveland want to watch it. The Browns taking on the Patriots at 8 o'clock. Second season premiere of the sitcom Leanne on Netflix happens tonight. I tell you what, that first season was a riot. I laughed out loud a couple of times. That was pretty good. And this is kind of ironic because we just started watching The Undeclared War on Peacock last night. We watched like the first two episodes. It has to do with hacking. I had no idea the second season was literally going to debut today. So guess who'll be binge-watching that real quickly, the first season anyway, so we can get caught up. Five Finger Death Punch as we continue to take you through your Thursday on The X.
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Breaking Benjamin's latest at 105.7 The X. Buck Cherry in the news over the weekend. Their tour bus involved in a multi-vehicle accident down in South Carolina. Nobody in the band got hurt, but a person who stopped on the highway and got out of their car killed. Spokespeople for Buck Cherry go, tragically, authorities have confirmed that the collision that occurred ahead of our bus resulted in a fatality. Our thoughts and deepest condolences are with the family and loved ones of the person who lost their life. We sincerely appreciate everyone who has reached out with concern and support. Yeah, the guys are still out there, and apparently some new music coming up from them, too. Buck Cherry now on the X.

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0: Everclear coming to the area, to the Appel Center, and it looks like People's Morning Show are going to be talking with Art Alexakis of the band coming up. Hawaiian guy, Chris James here at 105.7 The X. Ozzy back there with Crazy Train. It is that time of year when they start getting things ready for the amusement parks and the Halloween stuff. I love Hershey Park because they've got, was it four or five different spook houses? That's a lot of fun to go there at Halloween. Dare I say I have more fun going there in Halloween than I do in the summertime. Anyway, down in Florida, they have got Universal Studios, and they are using Ozzy as part of the festivities this year at Universal for the Halloween happenings, horror nights down there. This is what the trailer of things sounds like as they get ready.
1: For Ozzy Osbourne, the Prince of Darkness. One nightmare of many, only at Universal Halloween Horror Nights.
0: Are they saying that he's a nightmare? That's what I'm trying to figure out. Sharon would say so every once in a while as we remember Ozzy this year down in Florida at Universal. That's, oh, I guess it's at all the Universals. It's Blackstone Cherry. New one is called Deep. Great new song here on the X.

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Lincoln Park, as I get out the door, keep your fingers crossed that the storms get out of here in time. There is a lunar eclipse tonight, starting off around 10:30, peak around a little after midnight. So hopefully we get to see the eclipse tonight. Fingers crossed. 3 days, or not 3 days, Grace, three doors down. The other three bend as I get out the door. Have a great night. Aloha.

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National Weather Service in State College, Pennsylvania has issued a severe thunderstorm warning for north central Lancaster County in south central Pennsylvania, southeastern Lebanon County in south central Pennsylvania, until 8 p.m. At 7:21 p.m., a severe thunderstorm was located over Brickerville, moving east at 15 miles per hour. Hazard, 60 miles per hour wind gusts and quarter-size hail. Source, radar indicated. Impact, hail damage to vehicles is expected. Expect wind damage to roofs, siding, and trees. Locations impacted include Lebanon, Ephrata, Lititz, Mannheim, Cornwall, Akron, Denver, Rothsville, Lebanon South, Brickerville, Schaeferstown, and Quinton. This includes the Pennsylvania Turnpike from mile markers 265 to 283. Stay inside a well-built structure and keep away from windows. Very heavy rainfall is occurring with this severe thunderstorm and may lead to flash flooding. Do not drive your vehicle through flooded roadways. Repeating, a severe thunderstorm warning has been issued until 8 p.m. for the following counties, Lancaster and Lebanon.

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1: 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It's Sunday, October 4th. Starring Tyler Hubbard, Nate Smith, Josh Ross, Harper Grace, and more. Tickets are $25. Get yours now at fallfestconcert.com. See co-headliners Tyler Hubbard and Nate Smith. With Josh Ross, Harper Grace, and more. 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Fall Fest is sponsored by Rutter's. Why go anywhere else? The law offices of Metzger Wickersham. Injured? They're here to help. Pennsylvania's personal injury powerhouse. Elm Construction. Roofing, siding, gutters. Quality you can trust. Prices you can afford. And Ashley, America's number one furniture and mattress store. 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
2: 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Just about everything around you changes. I would get phone calls that brothers were dying, some of them to suicide. And I'd found myself in another cold cemetery. And I started to wonder if I was next. It's a struggle to know that you're facing challenges, but not be ready to face them. Sleep doesn't come easy. And when it comes, it doesn't last long. You're tired all the time. I didn't reach out for that help, but thank God my wife did. She got me registered for Wounded Warrior Project. Talking to somebody that would listen to me and understood my story helped me realize that it was time to change. There's a new fight, there's a new mission, and that's something I am eternally grateful for.
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